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1: That may have been a tonal shift with that little advertisement there, but it is a good indication of where we'll be going next. But before we go there, we gotta revisit where we've been. That was Good God by Korn from Life is Peachy, the only Korn album to not include their iconic font. Before that, from Issues, Beg For Me. Again, it took me a long time, probably close to 20 years, to discover that song. And I don't know why I waited so long. I just don't understand myself sometimes. Anyway, we've got Electric Spoonful up next, bringing us some local representation. Ode to Olin's from 2-4-4-2-4. And then from their new album, All Dogs Go to Heaven, Fat Wad. Hopefully of cash. We all need that.

You know, I hadn't actually listened to that song before we played it there. That's pretty good. That was Fat Wad by Electric Spoonful from their new album, All Dogs Go to Heaven. Before that, we were listening to Ode to Olin's. That's clever, guys. That's real clever. Stone Brothers coming up next with Long Live Rock and Roll and Cold Day in Hell, both of which can be found on their album, New World Incorporated. 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This is Drag the Waters.

Yet another shining star in the local scene that is Halifax's rock scene. That was Stone Brother, everybody, with Cold Day in Hell from their album New World Incorporated, released last year. We also heard from said same album, Long Live Rock and Roll. We're going to be taking a dip into a more alternative kind of sound, just a little further dip down before we start to ramp back up for our grand ending, which in terms of at least what we have planned is going to be System of a Down. So if you're one of those people who is like, I hate when he plays the alternative music, I'm only here for the hard rock and the heavy metal. First of all, why are you British? Second of all, you know, I honestly was so focused on doing the voice, I forgot where I was going with that. We're listening to American Eric up next. From their debut EP, Thursday Girls, we're going to be listening to the title track. And then we're going to be listening to Alcohol and Cigarettes from their new album, their first in a decade, A Pharmaceutical Approach to Loneliness.

I love those guys so much. That was American Eric, the first local band that I ever saw live. It was my teacher in college who fronts that band. Hey, Aaron, how you doing? Anyway, that was their song, Alcohol and Cigarettes, from their new EP, A Pharmaceutical Approach to Loneliness. I believe they've got physical copies on CD and cassette available at Obsolete Records and Renegade Records if you want to check that out. Before that, Thursday Girls from the EP of the same name from 2011. Words. Sometimes they vex me. 9 o'clock Gun is out next, because we're going from one coast to the other over to Victoria, BC for these guys. Needles for the Knave up first, and then Before the Storm.

That's one of those songs that makes me feel good every time I hear it. That was Before the Storm by 9 o'clock Gun. Before that, Needles for the Knaves. Same band, same album. Fantastic stuff. Up next, we got the opening two songs of Plane Ride's self-titled album, Back to Back. I've been extolling the virtues of this German rock band for about a year now, maybe more. I feel like it's been a year, though. Yeah, probably a year. If it's been longer, well, you know what? Time is a social construct and it doesn't really exist. Forget about that. So we're going to be listening to Fire in the Sky and Hello Operator here on CKDU 88.1 FM. 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

Welcome back, everybody. I'm not sure if you can hear it in the background or not, but somebody's shooting off fireworks, which is making the dog that I'm dog sitting very upset. So I'm going to have to call the talking here, but I will set you up with some fine music to close out this Doubles Night edition of Drag the Waters. First off, we were listening to Plane Ride with Fire in the Sky and Hello Operator, the 1-2 punch that start off their self-titled 2023 album. Now we're going to be listening to some System of a Down. We've got Deer Dance and Radio Video, and who knows what we'll be hearing from them after that. But thank you all very much for listening to us here on CKU 80.1 FM. This has been Drag the Waters. Good night, everybody.

Hey, this is Andrew, and you're listening to Body and Soul here on CKDU 88.1 FM in Halifax, Nova Scotia, Chibooktuck, Mi'kma'ki. It's 11 p.m., and coming up in the next hour are some new Canadian hip-hop tracks plus some of the finest soul, dance, and neo-soul sounds from around the world as picked by CKDU staff and programmers. 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

0: CKGU is situated on unceded Mi'kmaq territory in the Mi'kmaq region known as Kapokchuk. 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

Nicholas and Jan Scrammer on CKDU 88.1 FM. My name's Nathan. This is a one-hour eclectic music-based dance show in which I loop about a half dozen or so. Half dozen? What am I saying? A baker's dozen. Over the course of an hour, chatting and annotating where appropriate. This week, back after a few, and I'm a little discombobulated because there seems to be something of a power outage up here at the top of the Dell Student Union building and the other building. My usual view is like totally black this time. I'm looking out into a void. I don't even have my soul light to keep me up here at midnight. By which I mean the headlamp. The headlamp is also busted. That's what I'm trying to say there. It's late. I'm early though. And we will start with five tracks from last show I did was about 1956. In contrast to that, I'm going to give you five in a row that are all from this era, relatively speaking, as in the last 5 years. The last 5 years. Do you hear the cells in your ears upturning with this one? I don't think you've maybe probably heard anything like this. This is called Auburn by a composer named Carl Stone.

Wait, no, it's not skipping. I'm not skipping it. I'm not mutating the music in any way. This is what it sounds like. It's Carl Stone again. A composer from L.A., but based around Tokyo, often incorporating Japan and American bleed off into each other. He started in the late 80s and was actually one of the most, like, people don't know his name, but he should be kind of a household name, despite what you're listening to, household name. Because he's one of the first computer, like, sophisticated computer composers in terms of coding in that pressing a key on the keyboard will contract and expand and swell certain pre-programmed samples or sounds into each other. And this is a late, relatively late work. This is from 2020. You can hear this voice, just, you know, a choral voice, it sounds like, just collapsing like car wreckage, just like piling off bridges into this kind of joyous, like, big crescendo, even though it's really not crescendoing exactly. Eventually, it just adds this rock pulse. I've tried the software that Carl Stone uses these days to compose, and in the tutorial they say the easiest way to tell that the first step is, like, to input means to do something, to tell the computer to do something. So when I first heard this track and I heard that middle part where all of a sudden it stops for just a second and then the voice says, do something, and it, like, collapses into it. What a moment. I truly adore this track. If you, this album, like, after long stretches, the whole album, you feel like you're going insane. But this track in particular, Auburn, is a seminal sonic achievement of our era. Carl Stone, make him a household name. You're listening to Dance Grammar on CKDU 88.1 FM, which has been Halifax's campus community radio station since 1985. A fairly long time, wouldn't you say? One of the OGs. Here's another OG.

This is Noura Mint Semali from Mauritania in Northwest Africa. This is an album I highlighted last year at the year-end show, Yenbet. She's only had three albums in the last, like, 10-plus years. She takes her time, and good for her. But this was the single, Guere, by Noura Mint Semali. She works with her husband, who produces and plays guitar on the album. The producer of this one is the same guy who produced the Madu Mokhtar album. Definitely on the rise in terms of the African rock music. But this album, the whole thing is a face melter. Yenbet.

production on that is so good. So good. That's Nora Mint Samali. That is Mint. Nora Mint Samali. Guere from her last album, Yenbet, which came out late last year. You're listening to CKDU 88.1 FM in Halifax. My name is Nathan. And what else do I have to say? I said I'd start with five tracks in a row that are like seminal pieces of music of this era. Because I'm usually playing my... the usual Edison cylinders on this show. I thought I'd do some stuff relatively more recent to prove I'm still with it. And it just so happens that three of those are from Africa. Because I've said before, that is, keep your pulse there, folks. That's where a lot of, possibly world history, political and economic history in the future will stem from. But musically, I would say for sure, put your stocks there. And this is especially in the Congo. Well, it was Nora Mint Samali's from, like I said, Mauritania, which is near Mali, the desert country, as northwest, as you might be able to tell from that kora playing and the production on that wah-wah on the guitar. It almost sounds like it's wriggling away in the night or something. It's so good. This is a group from Kinshasa in the Congo, Central Africa. Kasai All-Stars. I've played them a number of times on this show. I could keep playing them on this show. They're honestly one of my favorite current groups. I'd say I wish they made stuff faster, but I don't. I want them to take exactly as much time as they need between albums. And their last one, which you're listening to here, is such a wonderful homage to old 90s African dance music tactics, like on the drums, like purposely punching the like synthiness and fakeness of the drums almost to sound like horn splats, like in that very like in the era they would have grown up in the 80s and 90s era of like soukous. It's such a great homage to that, but also like rhythmically with the drum machines, so much going on, so much like little everything has its own little circuit. And everything is operating in this way that almost seems random at first, but locks in perfectly. Especially, like, the last minute and a half of this track, which is called Baba Bende. The last minute and a half is, it still honors that early 70s rumba aspect of Sikus, and that it explodes into, like, this joyous thing in the last third that you wouldn't be able to hear from anywhere else. The album, by the way, is called Black Ants Always Fly Together. One Bangle Makes No Sound. Here it is.

love that little ah. Okay. Something from the United States of America, perchance. You know, I was originally going to... This show I'd have had in the can for a couple weeks. I was originally going to do it last Saturday night, but it then was heavily raining, and also my cat was having issues going outside and killing too many birds. So I had to forestall for this week. However, it would have been great if I did do it last week, because this song, Virgo's Groove, by one Beyoncé Knowles, would have hit exactly on the night that it turned into Virgo season, which we are now firmly in.

Really the centerpiece of that record, wouldn't you say? Virgo's Groove by Beyonce from Renaissance. You know, I played one of the tracks from Renaissance on the very first show I did on Dance Grammar 3.5 years ago. Not my first radio show. Come on. I've been doing this for years, folks. As you can tell, by the way, witty repartee. That was Beyonce, Virgo's Groove. Renaissance, you know, nobody, it's almost, no one needs to tell me that Renaissance is an excellent album, kind of a modern classic album. And I, you know, albums, I wish people would stop banking so much on the album as a full-length experience, because most people aren't even trying to do that. And that's fine, in to a sense. Like, just try to have the energy last for 4 minutes even. I'll take it. That's enough, almost, in this day and age. It's lowering standards. But Renaissance is an actual album that actually you could tell there was some curation and craft and thought put into the pacing and structure and flow of that thing. It eased up. It didn't start right out with a bang. Like, it eased up, and then, like, when, you know, Energy and Break My Soul really gets it moving. It had, like, soft and mellow moments, like Plastic Off the Sofa. And then it has this, like, the centerpiece dance track, like Virgo's Groove. Great ones at the end, like Pure and Honey. Like, it's just top to bottom is just really good. I couldn't let that go to waste. But, you know, I was not on the Beyonce train for a long time. When I was in high school in the 2000s, I loved Irreplaceable, actually. Irreplaceable, I said, that's just a very sweet, like, lovely melody. But, like, her voice was like a sledgehammer. It had very limited use. Like, yes, Crazy in Love is good, but so many of her other songs are just crap, cheap production with, like, cheap producers to it. And a lot of, like, and I've heard her albums of that era, too, and a lot of them are, like, you know, the kind of diva ballad singing that, like, I think, like, nobody's really making a case for anymore. That kind of that stuff was lame at the time and is lame no matter if it's Beyonce doing it too. Finally, on Lemonade, a bit on the self-titled album, especially that one track, Blow, which I think I've played on the show before, which has a beautiful video. You gotta go look up the video for Beyonce's Blow. It's this colorful, it's Hype Williams directing it, I think. This colorful, like, roller rink, colorful, oh my god, it's such a beautiful video. Just so retro and but also, like, sharp and crisp and contemporary. With Lemonade, she finally found out that she needed to, like, work with interesting producers and songwriters more and, like, actually, like, do something more with her voice, something. Like, and she did it, more or less, I would say. Like, the you know, the really good third of Lemonade, you know, like, Sorry, what was it? Hold up, Jack White,

This is. We'll play. Don't worry. We'll go back to the Edison cylinders in a few moments, folks. This is the last of my contemporary tracks. This is from released very late last year. Too late for me to even have heard it by the end of the year, unfortunately, which is a shame because I would have definitely put. This is the best album I've heard in a long time. I don't think I've played anything on it from. On the show before, but I could fill two shows with this because it's like a 2 hour long album. If you like the sound of this, you'll like the whole record. This is a record, it's not available physically. It's kind of hard to find. It's for free. You can find it. Like, I found it from some shady looking streaming download site, but it all seems to work, even though a lot of tracks have like a minute of silence at the end of them for some reason. This is Nandifa 808. One word, Nandifa 808. A South African piano producer, Guam producer. I don't know what you call what he's doing at this point. It's African house and dance music, specifically from South Africa, where the stuff, there's a real throbbing energy of this sound that is going to, is already taken over my ears, a lot of my ear space, and will take over a lot if it hasn't already. Like I said, if you like this, you'll like the whole thing. I could just play this front to back. The titles alone are great. The fear is not real. Beauty of all nations. Ambience. Just one after another. Nandifa 808. The album is called No Vocal Album. Again, it's like 2 hours long. Every track is like 7 minutes. This is one called Shiloh V Files. Shiloh 5 Files. I don't know what that means. Again, there are no lyrics. There are vocals, though. There are human. Like, even here, you'll hear, ha ha ha ha. Like, that kind of thing. I don't know. Just feel back and let it throb.

Well, I've ranted also about a queen, a band about nothing, who made music about nothing and signified nothing, and a band I still don't even particularly like beyond the singles, but objectively, I do like this one, Stone Cold Crazy, 2 minutes of, like, thrash glam from, like, 1974. This is the album before Night at the Opera, and also the only other Queen studio album that is, like, good, other than the greatest hits, I would say. I don't know, I like this one, from Sheer Heart Attack. And I think you can dance to it.

Took me a while to warm to how good this one was, too. Even at the time, even as a Kanye fan, super fan at the time. This is from 2012, the Cruel Summer series. Anyone remember that? All through the spring and summer of 2012, he, like, released these

series of singles that he produced with a lot of other like Rockefeller artists. What am I saying, Rockefeller? This is Mercy. This is clearly the standout. The Mercy and Click, I would say. And also the one with Ghostface on it with the drums. The hi-hat has a good drum beat on that one. But Mercy is clearly the standout. It's the one. This prefigures so much of the, like, Bodak Yellow kind of, like, just very minimal synth keyboard line over, like, a trap drum beat and, like, extremely warped vocal that just draws out the fakeness of what they're talking about. And it's weird because, like, I don't care about what Big Sean or Pusha T or 2 Chainz are actually saying on this song. It's not that amazing. And then it turns into this weird synthy dance track for in the middle and then it comes back. I always liked it. I remember seeing Kanye on the Yeezus tour at this time and him playing Click, and that was the one that I'd forgotten about. I'd forgotten it never has sounded as good as it did in that stadium in Toronto. But

cruel summer, by the way? Has it been a cruel summer for you? Not for me. Not for me. I've been really enjoying this weather. Doing this new thing of not reading music writing, not reading writing that, like, just pisses me off and, like, is baity, which means not reading as much writing on the internet. Fine by me. Reading more books. You know, putting my money where my mouth is, trying to, like, buy things that I approve of and put my money in, like, local stuff that's, you know, I don't know, trying to live by my money. You know, what I'm saying is it's been a nice summer.

listen to that. I don't know what that, she must be Jamaican, that woman is saying, and like, he's clearly warped it even more, but the way it kind of like tumbles in, it always, I always don't think it's gonna make it, make the beat, you know what I mean? Like the end of that phrase, Champions Island, or whatever she's saying, like, it just falls off so like lovingly, like going over a bunch of stepping stones or something. Oh yeah, Kanye with Mercy. Cool Summer. This is the. I've played the before on this show, and I know they are. I always know the. When I was getting into rock music as a teenager, like I avoided the for so long until just a few years ago, really, because I thought they were, well, not a few years ago. I knew a bit of them. Anyway, I avoided them for a long time because like they're just, that's such an infuriating name. The impossible to search for, the most impossible. I'm just gonna say it, the most impossible band name to search for, on Google. Anyway, but I'm glad I finally did because they're first four. Am I counting that right? Soul Mining, especially the first one in '84, and then Dusk as late as '92 is just a very, that's a truly like, you know, a lustful, a deep night, like there's jazz tones in it, but it's like deep night, lustful, Dogs of Lust, that's the song on it, like, that's a great early 90s Lost in the Sexy Cosmopolis album, and also in the middle you get Mind Bomb and this one, Infected, which are not as good, but are still good. Infected is from '86, the single, the title track is the big one, but I always like this one, through near the end, the Mercy Beat. So much better than Nick Cave's The Mercy Seat. Do I have anything else to say? No. Matt Johnson's voice is fantastic. It's so, like, both sleazy and sophisticated, sometimes within the same, like, bar. It's insane how, like, genuinely, like, lizard-like his voice becomes, but with his range and power, he's up there with, you know, like going the Bunny Man kind of stuff.

this particular song is that as much as I praise Matt Johnson's voice, it's not really as much of a song, like piece of construction. It's not even like a melody or his voice. They're not a melody band. It's about like the production with his voice and the immensity of it. And just those drums are just so slamming. If you're going to have 1986 slamming drums like this, make them like this.

I think this is the last track on the album. Just a little toss-off, like, back and forth, like, between ODB and the RZA. This is Old Dirty Bastard from his album, Return to 36 Chambers, from 95. Brooklyn Zoo is the one that everyone talks about, but I always like this little throwaway thing. I like the sample. It almost sounds like something Kanye would have played around with in, like, college dropout era. I mean, just, like... Anyway, the Cutting Heads is the name of the track. Can you dance to this? I can see it. And if I can see it in my mind's eye, then that makes it real. And we'll make it real, you, together. Two more after this from this year. So two more recent ones coming at you. And more on that. And then three more to close. Going back, back, way back. Not that far back. You're listening to Dance Grammar on CKDU 88.1 FM. Thank you for that.

she's good with these kind of little steppy, like hopscotchy type, like half sexy hopscotch kind of dances is how I would describe these grooves. This is Syd, S-Y-D, Syd. Remember that name because she's been making excellent music for a decade now. She was from the Odd Future associated group, The Internet, who made a really good album called Ego Death. I like the one after that too, was good. And then she's had her own albums, all of which the first one especially, Finn, was excellent back in 2017. The one that was released during COVID was like tragic, not because it was bad or anything. And in fact, the one single, Fast Car, is one of the gorgeous neo single pieces from that whole era. And such a 2020 song too. But that album was kind of like heartbreakingly ruined. Just like it dropped like right as COVID. I seem to remember it dropped right as COVID was starting, and like any promotion, any touring was like completely dead for that. And then, but she has a new one. This new one, it took, 6 years. Beard is the name of it. And this is one. I'll have to spend more time with it. It definitely, I like it more than the last one, Broken Hearts Club. And there's one track on it, which I won't even talk about because that goes immediately on the end of year list. Probably goes on the end of decade list too. There's a piece of music on there. She works with Rafael Sadiq on this album, which I think is very important. Rafael Sadiq from Tony Tone. He's a producer along with Tony Tone, along with his own albums in the 2000s and 2010s. He's adapted into like a really elder, like producer, songwriter, mentor of like the neo soul era. He's worked on the last two Beyonce albums. Like, you check credits and he's on, and it's usually like the best songs that he's involved with. He's taken Syd under his wing, and like a lot of the album was recorded in his studio and with his guidance, and there's one track that like really feels like it. I'll say no more about that, but I like other ones too, including this one, Jasmine 17. There's another one that kind of has this like groovy, like airport pharmaceutical kind of drifty like freedom to it is how I would describe it. That's that, but I like this one. It's just kind of wriggly and good bass work, always good bass and production work on her stuff. It is called, again, Jasmine 17 by Syd. Check out the album Beard, just came out like a month ago.

0: pictures on the sofa become pictures on the screen. All from your apartment, you can shine bright like a star. Pictures on the sofa become pictures on the screen. All from your apartment, you can shine bright like a star. Star, I can take you to heaven.
1: I may be jumping the gun on this one too, because this song, I have to admit, this little 2 minutes of on the 2007 song on the new Charlie album, Charlie XCX album, Music, Fashion, Film. This has really been growing on me, I have to admit. I almost don't want to admit it because I'm not a huge Charlie XCX fan. I was not into the Brat Summer. I acknowledge the production. A.G. Cook's production is really what stands out more and more. Her voice, and it, I think it's been overstated, and, you know, some of these songs, some of her songs always just, like, sound like they're so small because they don't, like, it's like a coke rush. It almost doesn't sustain the energy to keep going when make any kind of actual dance groove. It's more like old chewing gum kind of things. But I'm a total mark for this new one, I guess. Like, I graduated from high school in 2007, and the way the guitar, something about, just, it's so simple, and yet it really does take me back to what I think it felt like. 2007.
2: All I can ever be to you is the darkness that we know and this regret I got accustomed to.
1: I would never, anyway, I would never say that this new album is better than Brat. Well, I don't know if I'd never say that. Maybe one day I will have no problem saying that, but all I'll say is that the best songs on this new one I like more than the best songs on Brat. There's that one, and there's at least two others that I thought were particularly good, and hopefully I don't have to redo that 2007 one when I do the end of the year, but so be it. This now, I think we can all agree, is firmly in the canon by this point.

Man, is this a whole show about artists? It took me forever to get. Because Amy Winehouse, again, her big year was 06, 07 when I was in high school, late high school. And it was easy for me to take her for granted, I guess, because Rehab, everyone liked that song. But it felt at the time like this whole retro soul thing was... To me, it felt like, oh yeah, another retro, you know, everyone was going through a thing where everyone needed to admit they loved Dusty Springfield and stuff like that too. And I did not fully register how good that Back to Black album really was, how unique a voice, like how really different she did sound and still does sound from anyone else. And Mark Ronson's production and his help songwriting wise, like it really is a true homage to the British soul of the late 60s. And it's a really graceful job. It's not a perfect album, obviously, but the best stuff, including Tears Dry

All right, two more. We're fading into the night. Thanks for listening, folks. This is Mori Kante, the Malian superstar briefly. He had one single on this album, which got around, and it's not this one. This album from 87 called Aquaba Beach, which has a beautiful cover, by the way. It's like this Robert Longo in a diorama kind of cover of like a businessman stepping behind a sheet in like silhouette to shadow dance. This is just a beautiful track. It's called Africa 2000. It makes you think of like waves and horizons going endlessly ever on, like 2000, meaning like this just, it had that, you know, end of 20th century, looking forward to 2000. Like, what could 2000 be? 2000. What a U2000, perhaps? What could that mean? What could it be? Like, it could be, it's just the number itself seemed anything like this possible. And what will Africa be in 2000? I don't know what he's saying in the song, but it certainly conveys that. The album itself is well worth checking out. This is always the standout to me. Africa 2000 by Mori Kante. You're listening to Dance Grammar on CKDU at 8.1 FM. I'll have one more for you in a few minutes.

to send you off gently into the night. Doesn't get more beautiful than Solomon Rogi, S.E. Rogi, or Rogi, Rogers, it was kind of anglicized. He was a palm wine musician. Palm wine music was developed along the west coast of Africa. Like, I don't know why it got the name palm wine, but it became kind of, as I understand, it became kind of like resort music or tourist music, but it was done with like this kind of like Portuguese guitars, basically, from the Portuguese settlers. And then the resonance and the kind of lilting quality that the guitar strings had from palm wine music, like, it was bested by this guy, S.E. Rogi. He has some songs. His peak was in the early 60s. He had these beautiful little electric, they were like acoustic, barely electrified little lilting lullabies, basically. They sound like lullabies, and this is maybe my favorite. Tumas Merina Norgud. A B-side, folks, from 1964. Thank you for listening.

0: 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Well, you never know what you might hear. Touchstone has been on air since CKDU began in 1985. I play the sounds of traditional and contemporary people's music from the USA, Canada, the UK and Ireland, sometimes from Australia too. I'm Bev Lamb and I invite you to come on in and join me every Saturday morning at 10.
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0: Greetings, late-night revelers and creatures of the dark. I'm Andrew Jackson, host of The Outer Edge, and you're tuned into Strange Magic here on CKDU 88.1 FM in Halifax, Nova Scotia, Jabuktuk, Mi'kma'ki.

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Strange things happen in the dead of night. I hope you found yourself quite at home here on Strange Magic, playing from 2 to 4 a.m. on CBC.

Yeah, that's Augie La Tulah playing that guitar there. I can listen to this song every day. But today we're going to start off with some early music. Music from around 1950s, 60s, and into the 70s. And some related music earlier on in the first hour. Second hour, we're going to have newer music for you. All Congolese, all good. Enjoy. Keep it cranked up loud here on this beautiful day. And it is a beautiful day right here in RVA or wherever you may be.

So we're going to start off with some Franklin Bukaka from the 1960s with Mon Bouquet from a compilation, called Le Mortel, the 1960s Roomba Revolution in Congo. And then we'll play some music from something from the 1950s for you. Enjoy. Here is Franklin Bukaka coming up at you right now.

two for you from Wendo Colasoy, also known as Wendo or Antoine Wendo. Wendo Colasoy. That last one was from his 1999, believe it or not, CD that he made when he was quite old. And it's called, the name of the CD is Marie Louise. And the song we heard is You, You, Aleli Veka. Hang on a minute, I got to turn this phone ringer off. Yeah, shut up. Okay, that was Wendo Colasoy, excuse me. And before that, we heard from Wendo again from the compilation Early Congo Music, 1946 to 62, first Roomba to real Roomba on the El Sur Records label. We heard the song called Bakosi Loa Ya Wendo from him. And everybody's probably outside. If you're outside today and you're down at the James River and, you know, you're like hanging out, it's a beautiful day for that. The James River system is the treasure of our city, you know, here in Richmond. Let's work hard to keep it that way. Litter anywhere in the park is not only ugly, it damages the park's environment and will harm the wide variety of plants and animals that make their home there. Please play your part in keeping the park clean. Trash and recycling receptacles are located at most park accesses. Better still, take your fishing litter, your cans, your wrappers, your peels. 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That's really dangerous stuff. Leave your park in its natural condition. Don't trash your treasure. James River Outdoor Coalition is a local nonprofit and stewardship organization devoted to improving the James River park system here and offering user-driven advice and education on park issues. 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It's a beautiful asset here in Richmond, Virginia, in the U.S. of A. All right. You like that sort of husky voice of Wendo? Here's another guy with a husky voice from the early 1960s. It's Adu Alenga from Congo Brazzaville. His version of Atandele. Great song, by the way, from the compilation called Bankalo Miziki Anthology Volume 2. Came out on the Ingo Yarto label in 2011, but, you know, the songs are much older. Here is Adu Alenga.

two songs for you from the Mighty Planet Ilunga reissue record label out of Belgium. That last one was Leon Bukasa from the compilation called Ngoma, the Soul of Congo, 1955 to 1959. That's the Ngoma label, one of the original labels coming out of the Democratic Republic of the Congo there. And before that, we heard from OK Jazz.

Okay, let me talk to you a little bit here about what it is that we do on WRIR on Sundays. We play music from all around the world, all different genres. We play jazz in the morning. Then we play Latin music with Estemera. And then we play either Ambiance Congo or the other black music. You get a great choice here on Sunday from 3 to 5. And then every week from 5 to 7, you get to hear the Motherland Influence, a song that's been on the radio here in WRIR for more than 20 years, where Greybeard and I do African, Latin, and Caribbean music all mixed up together in one spicy soup for you. That's coming up next from 5 to 7 p.m. right here on WRIR LP 97.3 FM Richmond. And then following that is DJ Carl with If Music Could Talk. And the list goes on and on and on. So be sure to tune in to WRIR LP 97.3 FM Richmond every Sunday, especially if you're outside down at the river and you want some groove music in the background. That's where we are right here today. We're playing older music from Congo for you, Congo Brazzaville. For you today, and let's see, what do we just hear? We just heard from Roger Izedi, an African fiesta with Arsène Dionne from the compilation called Roger Izedi Presents Vita Matata with African Fiesta, brand new compilation, which came out this year. Before that, Dr. Nico and the African Fiesta Sukisa band that he made after breaking up with African Fiesta from the LP, 1970 LP on the African label L'Afrique Danse, number 10. And we heard the song called Sadi Naboye Masumu from him. And before that, Les Bantu de la Capitale with Mbanda, Tu Perds Ton Temps, from Les Bantus de la Capitale 1963 to 69 compilation right here on Ambiance Congo for you. All right, let's hear something from a guy we just can't ignore playing older music. I don't know when this album came out. I got it on LP. It's originally pressed in Ghana, so I don't know when the songs came out. But it's, the name of the album is called The African Sound of Music, and it features Verkis Eleveve. And we're going to hear a song off of this one, which is available on other compilations, I think. But I just like this one on this LP. It's called Taweli Nini.

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2: 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All right, let's see. I am trying to see what just happened. All my stuff went away. Okay, here we go. All right, what did we just hear? We just heard from Zyko Langa Langa from 1973, roughly, the song called Viyamo Solo from a compilation called African Pearls, Congo, Pont sur le Congo. Before that, Henri Bouanet, recorded in 1976. The CD came out in 1994 in Ghana. We heard the song called Datali Nato from the CD Double Take Talakaka. Before that, Verkisele Veve with Tawale Dini from the African Sound of Music. By the way, Zyko's song was recorded on Verki's label, label Veve Records right here, Veve International, right in Kinshasa. All right, more music coming to you from Ambiance Congo this beautiful Sunday day. Let's listen to some newer music now. Let's hear something from Extra Musica and Roga Roga from the 2011 CD Sorcerie Kindoki. We're going to hear this song called Gaitan Kodia. It's a really interesting song because it's a, you know, it's a modern band, but they're playing music that has references to the stuff we've been listening to most of the day today so far. So here's Extra Musica with Roga Roga.
3: Au Parlement, il y a les députés et députés. Évangile selon Gaëtan Kodia. Ah. Dodon Gatier, Joe Félix de Paris. Beldi, l'Amérique n'a pas d'amis. Bruno Dabira.

Originally recorded in 1983, I believe. That was Vata Mombasa with the song Vimpi from a compilation that came out in 2018 called The Best of Vata Mombasa. Before that, Extra Musica and Rogo Rogo with Gaetan Kodiav right here on Ambiance Congo, coming to you every other week on WRIRLP 97.3 FM Richmond. And you want to know what you can hear next week here on WRIR on Sunday from 3 to 5? Well, here you go.

0: Charles, inviting you to listen to the Elder Black Music every other Sunday, 3 to 5 p.m. on WRIRLP 97.3 FM, Richmond Indie Radio. I'll bring you the alternative sounds in the world of black music. Afrobeat, blues, reggae, salsa, soca, black rock, jazz, soul, African reggae, zydeco, soukous, funk, fuji, brass bands, boogie, Latin and African hip-hop, and, of course, more, if you can believe that. 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
1: Yeah, be sure to do that. Stay tuned at 5 o'clock for the Motherland Influence Greybeard. Charles Greybeard will be here then for that. All right, let's hear some more music. Let's hear something from 2013 from the guitarist Benico Popolipo from his 2013 CD, Alerta Rouge. Here is Silimasa. As soon as I figure out which CD player I'm supposed to be in here. Oh, here we go.

I believe that last song was recorded in Washington, D.C. That was Rodan Rodino and Top Musica, spelled with a Z, Musica. The song Yalame from Ram Memoir from 2001, right here on Ambiance Congo. Before that, Benico Popolipo with Sili Massa from El Arte Rouge from 2013. Coming to you, bringing you more great music out of Central Africa every other Sunday from 3 to 5 p.m. Do you dream of owning a home? 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You can see my track list there. If you have any questions, you can just put it in the comments there and we'll see what we can do for you. All right, here's something that's entirely different for a different kind of Congo music. This is from the Grand Maître Makape and the orchestra Yamba Yamba Beto Ba with a song called Makengo Nkunga from the cassette Makengo Nkunga Mac present Maître Makape and the orchestra Yamba Yamba Beto Ba. It's just a self-titled cassette here from them. Here is Makengo Nkunga, named after, I guess, the producer of this album.

Ready a Misi from the album Bailo Canto from 2022. Kukule was the song. Before that, Grand Maitre Makape and the orchestra Yamba Yamba Beto Ba here on Ambiance Congo, coming to you every other Sunday right here on WRIRLP 97.3 FM Richmond. I got time for maybe two more songs for you. The next one is from Suzuki from the album The Compte Final from 1999. We're going to hear La Une. And then after that, we'll hear some Koffi Olomide from Bord Ezanga Combo from 2008. We're going to hear this song called IKEA. Thank you for listening. Stay tuned. Coming up at 5 for the Motherland Influence, a program that comes to you every Sunday right here on WRIRLP 97.3 FM Richmond and wherever else you may be listening to a rebroadcast of this program. 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
2: Yes Why.
4: Welcome to Yes Boy. I'm Derek, and I'm here today, of course, with
5: Pauline.
4: Pauline boy, you're not feeling 100% here today, are you?
5: I am not feeling 100%. I had a dental extraction.
4: Yeah.
5: It went sideways.
4: They took out your mouth.
5: Yeah, pretty much.
4: Well, no, they didn't. Thank goodness for that, because we couldn't do Yes Boy without that. But we have yet another super exciting band that we are highlighting here today. Who's going to say it?
5: I'm going to say it. Hey Rosetta, with an exclamation mark.
4: Hey Rosetta. Yes. So, interesting name, first of all.
5: Mm-hmm. Yeah.
4: So it was inspired by the Rosetta Stone.
5: Mm-hmm.
4: What do you know about the Rosetta Stone?
5: Just keep going.
4: Oh, okay.
5: Just keep going. My mouth doesn't have me in a good sense of
4: Pauline's
5: humor.
4: Got this. This is a unique show, everybody. Pauline is on a limited number of words today, it seems. Oh, my.
5: Derek is not.
4: No. And you know what? I'm not going to try and make up for that, though.
5: Really?
4: As I talk about it.
5: Mm-hmm. Tell us about Hey Rosetta.
4: The Rosetta Stone. So that was basically, without getting into the detail, a stone with a lot of hieroglyphics and Greek on it, and it created a linkage between multiple old languages, and it's very important in... Mahaly would know so much more about this.
5: She would.
4: Right. And anyway, so they were inspired by that, and that's... Now, Hey Rosetta, the band, wow. Like, anyone who knows their music knows that they are just world famous. Toured the world, they've gone all across Canada, really well known, but you know what? Something about Hey Rosetta that I really appreciate to this day. They are just so true to their roots. They are passionate about Newfoundland. They were formed in, I think, 2005? And they're on basically a permanent hiatus. As of 2017, when the screen starts to fade, boy, that's when I better stop, right? She's gone on pause.
5: Well, I'm looking at the time and we haven't played any music yet.
4: It's a music show.
5: Mm-hmm.
4: I gotta keep telling myself that.
5: Mm-hmm.
4: Okay, so let's enjoy some of the Hey Rosetta music here today on Yes Boy. Our first song is Yes, Yes, Yes, Yes.
5: From their album Plan Your Escape from 2006. So this is some of their early work.
4: Yeah.
5: And you're going to really like it.
4: Oh, yeah. I love this song. Great upbeat song. And then after that, we'll slow things down a bit. We'll play Go Henry from the 2005 Formation EP. So let's go straight into Hey Rosetta. Yes, Yes, Yes. Here on Yes Boy.

0: All right, welcome back to Yes Bond. This is Derek. I'm here with Pauline, nursing a tooth. And we are featuring Hey Rosetta on this show today. Just now we heard Go Henry, which I keep wanting to call it O Henry.
1: Understandably.
0: The bar. I think you like those bars.
1: King of chocolate bars.
0: Yeah. But Go Henry, powerful song. Interesting, meaningful lyrics. Great song. Before that, Yes, Yes, Yes from their Plan Your Escape 2006 album. So, Hey Rosetta, just a little bit more about them. A seven-piece indie rock band. So it's a larger group, and they've stayed together a good dozen years. As you can hear from their first couple of songs, and we'll hear more, very lively, energetic, upbeat songs. Great live presence, great stage presence. You know, in addition to the traditional instruments, they've also integrated things like piano, violin, cello, some brass into some of their songs. And their lead vocalist, Tim Baker, who we've also played, he's gone solo now. He's living, I believe, in Toronto, has his own album out, Forever Overhead, and we played some of that in previous shows.
1: Nice.
0: And hey, Toronto, a big shout out to the big city. Yes Boy is syndicated to CJTM, Met Radio, 1280 AM, Toronto. So welcome, Toronto, to Yes Boy. You are so lucky to have Tim Baker there.
1: Yes Boy.
0: But today, it's all about Hey Rosetta. So, Pauline, how are you doing over there?
1: Yeah, I'm all right.
0: Yeah, hanging in there, boy?
1: Yeah.
0: Okay. You want to do Wide World of Sports?
1: Sure.
0: Okay.
1: Okay. So a number of months ago, we went down some rabbit hole and ended up talking about the Wild World of Sports.
0: Yep.
1: The wide.
0: Wide. It's wild.
1: Not wild.
0: It's wild, but it's wide.
1: You know, the thrill of victory, the agony of defeat.
0: Right.
1: And Derek has gotten the clip from, is it ABC?
0: Right. So, yeah, it was during the Ron Hines show. It was a few shows back now. And you just happened to mention the egg. Agony of Defeat, because we were talking about one of Ron Hines' sort of hardship kind of songs.
1: Oh, okay.
0: And you just said that, and it wasn't planned. None of our stuff is planned. We don't plan what we're going to say.
1: I bet the listeners would be shocked to hear
0: that. They figured that one out all by themselves.
1: This isn't scripted.
0: It's way more fun that way. So when you said the Agony of Defeat, I said, whoa, that's like Wide World of Sports. And then we went down the rabbit hole, and we're going to go back down again a little bit.
1: Come with us, friends.
0: Yes, the Wide World of Sports. This is a sport.
1: So what are you going to do, Derek?
0: Well,
1: you can see the school teacher in me. Get back on track.
0: Oh, see, that's the thing, boy.
1: Mama's got a sore mouth.
0: I couldn't do this show by myself because I think I wouldn't end up playing any music. It would just be
1: possible.
0: Yeah. It's like Steve and I were going to do the fundraiser show.
1: You're talking again.
0: I know. Okay, so one of the reasons, though, that we wanted to bring this up, not the only reason, is that I did make a mistake in referring to the person involved with Wide World of Sports as Johnny Esau, and that was a mistake.
2: It's actually Jim McKay of ABC Sports in the United States.
0: Johnny Esau is the long-serving CTV sports guy from certainly those days. But Wide World of Sports went from 1961 to 1998.
1: Really?
0: Yeah, that's a long time. That's quite a run, you know?
1: Yeah, well, that's 37, 38 years?
0: That's the math, boy.
1: Yeah.
0: Pauline Bush does all the math on the show. Right? Awesome. I see dates and numbers and I can just not think about it. And just Pauline will just get right in there, roll up those sleeves and does the math.
1: I roll up the math sleeves.
0: Absolutely. So we've got a sort of a special treat for you today. We're going to play that little clip. You can check it out and watch it. It's kind of fun. Anyone who's seen it knows what we're talking about. The Agony of Defeat guy, who is Vinko Bogota.
1: Yeah. He's coming down the ski jump.
0: Yeah.
1: And he seems to sort of abort the jump right at the end.
0: Well, let's watch.
1: Well, they're not going to watch it. They're going to hear it.
0: But you and I are going to watch it. And then you can. Yeah.
1: Okay.
0: Okay, here we go.
3: Spanning the globe to bring you the constant variety of sport, the thrill of victory, and the agony of defeat. The human drama of athletic competition. This is ABC's Wide World of Sports.
0: Wow. Okay, so Pauline, he just totally went flying, like right off the side of the track, crashed into the crowd, goggles going everywhere. Oh, the agony of defeat. Like, he did not win that day.
1: Somehow was more fascinating than even I remembered.
0: Yeah. It's like that guy, and like last time we talked about how every time he came down the hill, he always fell, right?
1: Yeah, you'd root for him each week, hoping he'd do better. But
0: he became quite famous, you know? Yeah, so it was the 1970 World Ski Flying Championships. It was in Germany. Now they call it ski jumping. He's from Yugoslavia, representing that country, but he's from Slovenia before Yugoslavia got broken up. Have you ever been to a ski jump hill, Pauline?
1: I have at Paskapoo, which they now call Canada Olympic Park in Calgary.
0: Yeah. I've been there, and I took McIsaac there once. And, they've got a couch. They've got a couch at the base of the jump. It's the funniest thing. I think someone would sit there during the Olympics, and they were watching for fouls and stuff.
1: Yeah.
0: And so we sat on that couch. And he and I also went to the Whistler, the Vancouver Olympics in 2010. We really enjoyed the ski jump out there, too. But in 1970, Vinko Bogota, an epic crash, as they call it. Fortunately, he ended up a bit of a concussion, broken ankle, but he was okay. But he was a rookie, right?
1: Mm.
0: You know, and he was just... That was his third jump. He fell on the first one, had a good second jump, and then that happened. But you know, I don't know if you noticed, when he was going down the track, how closely did you watch?
1: I don't know. Not as closely as you, I think.
0: There was a little dog running down the track.
1: Was
0: I'm not kidding you. And it was nipping at his ski boots. That's why he fell.
1: Oh, really?
0: It's like a rough patch.
1: Oh.
0: Yeah.
1: That is funny.
0: See, you'd never have that. Back in the day, in 1970, a little dog, right?
1: Yeah.
0: Now, you'd never have a dog running down a ski hill in a world championships, right?
1: See, back in the 70s, anything could happen.
0: You missed that, didn't you? You didn't see that.
1: I'll have to watch it again.
0: You have to watch that again.
1: So why don't we give the listeners a break from us now?
0: Oh, boy.
1: We've
0: played a bit of Hey Rosetta already. They got the drift of the Hey Rosetta, right?
1: We've told them all about Vinko Bogota.
0: They don't know what
1: we're
0: going to say. Vinko Bogota.
1: Vinko Bogota.
0: I hope I'm saying that right.
1: I don't know.
0: Because if I'm saying it wrong, I have to come back and talk about it in a future show. We're back for number three. But you know, they had an anniversary show. He got by far the biggest standing ovation. This is in, I think, New York. And he'd been invited there, but he had no idea how famous he had become in North America. In fact, Muhammad Ali was the first to get his autograph.
1: Oh, really?
0: Isn't that cool?
1: Yeah, that is cool.
0: And he was just the star of the show. But they interviewed him later on. One point he made is there's Lily in the background barking. We'll just let that go on.
1: We'll just let that go on.
0: Yeah, that's a rough patch, sort of. But that the difference between victory and defeat is so very slight. And I think in particular at that level,
1: true.
0: You know, like the dog nipping at your boot.
1: Mm-hmm.
0: Right?
1: Mm-hmm.
0: But you know, he went on to become a painter. He's
1: really?
0: An internationally...
1: Like a house painter?
0: No. Well, like it depends. If you paint your walls with landscapes.
1: Okay.
0: But he's became an international... he did a lot of landscape paintings of his beloved homeland in Slovenia.
1: Mm.
0: Yeah.
1: Cool.
0: So there you go.
1: What do you think he'd think of Hey Rosetta?
0: Well, I was going to comment on the span in the globe music. It's pretty hard hitting. Like, right? I can't do it as well as they did. And every week it sounded good. But
1: yeah, you'd come to the television like, oh, sports are on now.
0: Wide
1: awesome.
0: World of sports. Yeah. Yeah. And then
1: back before PVRs and all of that.
0: Oh, God. You get to hear it once, boy. Bring you the constant variety of sport, the thrill of victory, and
1: the agony of defeat.
0: The human drama of athletic competition. This is ABC's Wide World of Sports. We could just do the rest of the show about sports, boy.
1: Yeah, sports.
0: Right? I'll pick up Hey Rosetta next week, maybe.
1: Yeah.
0: Right. Okay. But there's so much great Hey Rosetta music.
2: And I mean, Hey Rosetta, they span the globe too, right? But music. Hey Rosetta music.
1: Let's hear some of it.
0: Let's get back to that. Okay. We're going to go into your lungs. Into Your Lungs is an album in 2008. And the actual name of the album is Into Your Lungs and in brackets and Around in Your Heart and On Through Your Blood. So Hey Rosetta just really getting right into our soul here today.
1: Physiological.
0: That's another big word, boy. Pauline, boy, she's the scientist. She's got those science degrees, right? But lots of syllables there and beyond my limit, I think. Anyway, Red Heart. I love that song.
2: Super quick story about that song, Red Heart. It kind of brings a bunch of things together. Vancouver Olympics, Toronto, Grosvenor, and Bombay, Newfoundland, Muhammad Ali. What could bring all those things together? Stephen Brunt, okay? Stephen Brunt, sports broadcaster and journalist, Sportsnet, Globe and Mail many years, right? TV and radio, Toronto area and elsewhere. Author, right? I think 7 sports books, including about Bobby Orr, Wayne Gretzky, Muhammad Ali. There's that link, right? Been recognized by Sports Illustrated for his books in the United States. And so Stephen Brunt was on CTV's broadcast at the end of the Vancouver Olympics, and they played Red Heart by Hey Rosetta, right? The song we're about to play. And it was played as an anthem of Canadian pride after all the success in the Olympics, right? And hosting the games and everything. So Red Heart, cool, right? And now Stephen Brunt, more linkages here, is from Hamilton, done a lot in Toronto. But he spends many of his summers in Gros Morne, right? And he's the co-founder of Writers at Woody Point. So that's a writers and music festival there in Gros Morne National Park. Wow, all these ties. So shout out to our Yes Why listeners on radio stations in Gros Morne. So that's VOBB. And in Toronto as well, CJTM, Met Radio, 1280 AM, Toronto. Hello. Okay, so with all that, let's listen now to Red Heart by Hey Rosetta. We will enjoy that here on Yes Boy. Yes Boy.
1: Yes Boy.

0: Welcome back to Yes Ball, your Newfoundland music show. And today we are totally enjoying Hey Rosetta.
1: Yes, boy.
0: From the province of Newfoundland and Labrador. Major international band then for over a decade. Wow. Pauline Boy, what did we just hear?
2: So we just heard from their album Into Your Lungs from 2008. The one you just heard was Red Heart.
0: Hey Rosetta.
2: Hey Rosetta, thank you very much for your fine contribution to music.
0: Oh, absolutely. And you know, those songs in that album really launched them into international acclaim, and they started touring other places and around the world.
1: Nice.
0: I mean, in North America, across Canada, of course, and up and down the Eastern Seaboard, and then major venues all throughout the United States, then Europe, Australia, later in Asia, signed to a big American record label. I mean, so much.
1: Yes, boy.
0: Yeah. Okay. So, Pauline, we're going to go into what? I think a rough patch.
1: Rough patch.
0: Right on. Let's do that.
2: Kind of a special rough patch this week, by the way.
0: Mm-hmm. It's time for rough patches. Rough, rough. All right, so our rough patch today is a recording of a greeting by our Newfoundland dog, Friendly, at the door. Welcome.
2: We should give them a little bit of history. The sound she makes, which you'll hear in a moment,
0: yeah,
2: is something Derek's been trying to capture on record.
0: Yeah.
2: But she only does it when he doesn't have his phone in his hand.
0: Yeah.
2: She'll do really good ones, and then Derek will get his phone out, and
0: we've got a
2: silent.
0: Lot of recordings of us trying to get Friendly to do it.
2: Of us going woo, you know,
0: right.
2: But this one
0: we actually caught it, and actually she did it, and then I went back out and she did it again.
2: Yeah,
0: and we got lucky. So here it is, finally. I'm so proud to say Friendly with her greeting. I think it starts with coming in the doors.
3: I got that on tape. Oh, Friendly. That'll be on the radio someday, Friendly. Somehow, we'll work that in. Oh, Friendly. And Lily. Oh, Mahalia's going to be so excited, too. Aroo. Aroo. Let's go have breakfast. Let's have breakfast. Let's have breakfast. Friendly.
0: Oh. There you have it. Our rough patch today, Friendly. Our beloved Newfoundland dog, who starts the show and is on our logo. She's on the flag. She does the rough patch of stinger. Big part of our Yes Boy show. Friendly's a big part of our lives. And now you can hear her doing that aroo. We might make a stinger out of that someday, Pauline.
2: An aroo stinger?
0: Yeah, you'll have to get a different feature. Maybe we'll have an ongoing Wide World of Sports thing. Hey, by the way, Pauline, how do you like my hat today?
2: Yeah, it's still a hat being worn in the house.
0: My hair is getting long.
2: Yeah, you look like a streel.
0: I got a lot of curls coming in now.
2: Yeah.
0: It's starting to go back up. Anyway, so the Yes Boy hat lives on. All right, so let's go back to the music. We have Hey Rosetta here today. Coming up next, Pauline, is Seeds. Two songs off the Seeds 2011 album. And there's an interesting little story I found out about that. The first 5,000 copies of this album in Canada had a special piece of seed paper that contained vegetable plants and seeds that when you water them and plant them, they grow up.
2: They grow up.
0: They grow up to become...
2: Eventually, they file their taxes.
0: They grow up to be big seeds. They got to be teenagers first along the way, right?
2: So that's pretty cool.
0: Yeah, and Tim Baker, the lead of Hey Rosetta, was interested in sustainable agriculture and food security. He went down to Honduras and did all kinds of things. And so there's a theme to that album. So we're going to play the title track, Seeds. And after that, Welcome, which is a bit like Friendly in the Aroo.
2: Aroo.

0: It's welcome. Their version of the Aru.
1: Right. If you translate that, see, this is my second language now, all of a sudden.
0: Mm-hmm.
1: Pauline, not wanting to go down a new rabbit hole.
0: Not wanting to go down a rabbit hole.
1: Not today, boy.
0: Not today. Let's just play them some nice music.
1: Oh, yes, boy. Let's get out of the way again. Okay, so, hey, Rosetta Seeds here on Yes, Boy.

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0: CHMR 93.5 in St. John's, Newfoundland, the home base of Hey Rosetta for 12 years from 2005 to 2017, our feature band here today. So, we just heard Seeds off the album Seeds, and then Welcome. So, Seeds had an interesting sort of African kind of drum thing, I thought, in there in the middle, which is kind of nice. And Welcome was kind of cool, too. And I was going to mention, too, briefly that this album they took on tour that in 2011 and 12. They went to Shanghai, China. They played Canada Day with Tragically Hip and Broken Social Scene. I think that was on, in Toronto. I think it was on Toronto Island, actually. So anyway, really hit their stride internationally. So that was fun. Coming up right here in a moment, we're going to play a little Station ID.
1: Ooh.
0: Mahalia.
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0: Let's go into that and we'll be right back.
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1: Yes, boy.
0: So, Pauline, what's coming up next, boy?
1: You know, it's over there on your computer.
0: All right.
1: I know it has something to do with a black crow.
0: Right. So, this is the song. Yeah.
1: There you go.
0: It's the crow
1: that's
0: song.
1: That's what I've got for you today,
0: Pauline,
1: listeners.
0: Pauline, boy, she's making a contribution here today with that, right? So, this is 2009 from the CBC Great Canadian Song Quest, the song Old Crow Black Night Stand Still. And that's a song about Gros Morne National Park on the west coast of the island of Newfoundland. And oh, I love it out there. I think it's my favorite place.
1: On the planet?
0: Yeah. I just love Gros Morne. I've spent a lot of time out there and I won't start, you know, like, well, you've been to Cowhead. Are we allowed to tell that story?
1: No.
0: No. So that brought us to a standstill there for a month. It's such a cool, like, we want to tell the story, but we can't. We won't.
1: But I'll tell you, I went to Cowhead and it's beautiful.
0: Oh, I love it.
1: Beautiful.
0: Northern part of the Gros Morne.
1: Beautiful.
0: But Gros Morne Mountain and the Tablelands in the south, which is, oh, the geology is really interesting too.
1: But the fjord ponds.
0: Yeah, you know, I mean, Norris Point, Woody Point, Trout River, GBS, Rocky Harbor. Oh, and hey, big hello to all our Yes Boy listeners on VOBB, the voice of Bond Bay in Gros Morne National Park.
1: You did some research out that way, didn't you?
0: Yeah, I've done a lot of work over Gros Morne and just love it out there. Oh, and I'm getting a little sad now. I want to go there now. Again. So, and the song talks about the landscape a bit and the longing to be there, kind of like me. I'm feeling like the old crow wanting to go there.
1: Yeah.
0: So we have that coming up here on Yes Why. And then after that, Red Song. That's a great song, too. I mean, they're all wonderful. From Hey Rosetta. So this is off, that's the 2010 EP, the Old Crow, Black Night Stand Still, off the 2009 Song Quest.
1: I'm just going to correct you there. Red Song is from the Red Songs EP, but I've got that down.
0: Oh,
1: that
0: 2008.
1: 2008.
0: Right. Yeah. Okay. Well, let's go with that.
1: Just for accuracy, right?
0: Yes, boy.
1: But the artist certainly.
0: They would. Yeah. So, Tim, boy, if you're out there listening, we made that little correction. On the fly.
1: On the fly.
0: It's like as the crow flies. Let's go into the old crow song now, right now, without saying anything else.
1: Okay.
0: Okay. Yes, boy.
1: Yes, boy.

0: Welcome back to the Hey Rosetta Yes Bly special today with Derek and Pauline on your New Fly Music Show here on Yes Bly. I guess I just said it's Yes Bly.
1: Yeah, you did.
0: And we just heard Red Song. That was a nice song,
1: Very nice. Very
0: lovely song. And before that, Old Crow, Black Knight Stand Still from talking about Grossmoor National Park. And I want to mention, first of all, a shout out to Karina and family out in Cox's Cove, just out on the West Coast, and mention that Hey Rosetta did a special Fogo sessions on Fogo Island, which we're not going to get to play anything from that today, but check that out on their website and on the web. Fogo sessions, lovely place, lovely music. So to end off the show here today on Yes Bly, we have two songs. We have Carry Me Home from Hey Rosetta, a Cup of Kindness EP of 2012. Carry Me Home, and that's a bit of a Christmas song there, Pauline.
1: We really like the sound of it, so we said whatever, it doesn't matter when it is.
0: Yes Bly. So a big tradition for Hey Rosetta was playing a Christmas special laterally down at the Mall One Stadium in downtown St. John's, out of Mary Brown Center Bly. Big following, and so it's kind of a bit of a shout out to that. And then to end the show will be
1: Harriet.
0: Harriet, yes, off their Second Sight 2014 album. And if we stop talking, we'll actually might even have a chance to get to that, Pauline.
1: I don't think I've said anything because I have a sore tooth.
0: Right. And a big thank you to Tim Baker of Hey Rosetta and Pauline for just. Pauline, for gutting it out here today.
1: I promise when I come back, I'll be punkier. I was going to say spunkier, but I said punkier, so apparently now I need a haircut.
0: I need a haircut.
1: I
0: totally need a haircut.
1: You do.
0: It's like Friendly needs, like, I need to go to the groomers.
1: The groomers,
0: yeah. Be shaved. yeah, like Friendly. Okay, well, we hope you've enjoyed Hey Rosetta here today on Yes Bly, and so thank you so much to all the band members and all the fans of Hey Rosetta. Great music, and until the next time, it is Yes Bly.
1: Yes Bly.

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Hello, hello, hello, and welcome to Girly So Groovy, the only show dedicated to the women who rock, and of course to you, the loyal listener who loves them. We are a show where the music always speaks for itself. I'm your host, Trevor Klendert, bringing you 2 full hours of fabulous, phenomenal, fantastic female-fronted radio week after week. Well, friends, we are 9 weeks in to our 10-week-long summer series that we are calling Cruel Summer. Girly So Groovy celebrates the 1980s. It is a 10-week series where every week we select a year out of the 1980s decade and focus on 8 significant albums while stitching them in with more modern inspirations and influences. And we are going to dive into 1988 this week. I felt like 1988 was a year that there was more than an abundance of artists and bands to choose from for this episode. And we're going to do exactly that, diving right into an incredible voice. We're going to kick off the entire 2 hours with the debut album from Tracy Chapman. Now, it seemed like prior to 1988, Tracy Chapman came out of nowhere after her self-titled debut album blossomed into one of the biggest records of 1988. In a way, she did. Before the release of her record, Tracy Chapman was an unknown singer-songwriter working the coffee house and club scene around Boston while a fellow college student passed her songs on to his father, who then passed on that to Elektra Records. And within a year of all that passing around her demo music, she had a number one album, a half dozen Grammy Award nominations, including a win for Best New Artist. But there's more to Tracy Chapman's story. It wasn't just that easy. It was not an easy path for Tracy Chapman. Several producers turned her down and did not want to take her up because they felt that there was not a place in the radio industry for a black woman folk singer-songwriter, especially in an age of the late 80s that was a music industry dominated by white male hair metal. Well, Tracy Chapman proved all of those men wrong and went on to do incredible work. But I think what's more important about Tracy Chapman is that being at the end of the 1980s, the popularity of Tracy Chapman, the work she put in, and what she proved to the record industry, so many women in the 1990s had doors open for them, especially with major label record deals. Think of Lilith Fair and all of that. So much of that could easily be stemmed back to the work that Tracy Chapman put in. What I also love about Tracy Chapman, this is a woman that knows how to tie the political and the personal with such big heart. So again, we're going to kick off 1988 with such an incredible voice that I think still is relevant today. Tracy Chapman here on Girly So Groovy.

It was back in March when Australian slack rocker Courtney Barnett released her newest fourth album, Creature of Habit. We just heard the song Wonder from Courtney Barnett. In the middle, it is music from New Orleans roots rock band Hooray for the Riff Raff, a band that has an all-encompassing vision of what Americana should sound like. We heard the song Alibi. That is the opening track to Hooray for the Riff Raff's latest album, The Past is Still Alive. And then we kicked off the entire 2 hours with Tracy Chapman. This week we are featuring 8 significant albums released in 1988 as part of our summer-long series, Cruel Summer. GSG celebrates the 80s. And we had Tracy Chapman with her 1988 self-titled debut album. Hey, the last couple of weeks I floated this idea out there. I have been enjoying doing this 1980s summer series so much. I am seriously thinking about doing this again next summer, focusing on the 1990s. Let me know what you think. If you are on social media, send me a message either on our Facebook account. We're at Girly So Groovy, Girly and Groovy ending with an IE. Or we are on Instagram, very easy. At Instagram, we're at GSG Radio. If you think we should do the 90s next summer, I would love to hear from you. Speaking of 1990, this next band debuted as a band and with an album in 1990. I am talking about California dream rock act, Mazzy Star, right now here on Girly So Groovy.

Redefining Radio, this is Girly So Groovy, the only show dedicated to the women who rock and to you, the listener who loves them. Music right there from Windsor indie rock act Teenage Geese. The song is called Itchy Feet. That is from Teenage Geese's one and only album, Cat and Cormorant. In the middle, it is our second selection taken from

And what they ended up doing, they ended up renting a studio space inside Toronto's very own Church of the Holy Trinity and decided to record the entire album around one microphone. The result is this very eclectic, intimate, vulnerable album that makes it feel and sound like the Cowboy Junkies are actually playing in your living room, and lead singer Margot Timmons is whispering a series of special lyrics right in your ear. It is that intimate of an album. Such a radical revolt to the 1980s sound, in fact, that sadly, it drew no industry interest, and it propelled Cowboy Junkies to release their album as on their own very indie label. Latent Records is what their label is called. But the success of the album definitely caught the attention of major label RCA. The Trinity Session was re-released to wide acclaim and definitely critical and commercial success. It still proves to be one of the greatest Canadian albums released, and it is just, again, a gorgeous, gorgeous album that really kind of focuses on vulnerability and intimacy and just great artwork. Again, The Trinity Session, Cowboy Junkies' sophomore album, released in November 1988. And then we started that set off. How did we start that? Oh, yeah, Mazzy Star. From their 1990 debut album, She Hangs Brightly, we heard the song Give You My Lovin'. Did I get that right? Give You My Lovin'. Yes. Okay. I know what I'm doing. I'm the host. All right. Coming up in the next half hour, I've got music on the way from Emily Mover. Music coming up from the would-be goods, Maria May. But up next, it is music from a East Coast folk singer-songwriter with an incredible voice, Rebecca Higgs, up next here on Girly So Groovy.

It was just last week here on Girly So Groovy when we were exploring 1987 that we wrapped up the episode with Katie Lang and the Reclines, their 1987 album, Angel with a Lariat. Well, here we are again now in 1988 featuring Katie Lang again. In April of 1988, she released her album Shadowland. It took an incredible amount of nerve to make the album Shadowland. Katie Lang in 1988 was a bit of a novelty at the time. She was retro but modern, country but punk, and without much beyond a buzz fronting the Reclines. Katie Lang was, however, a singer with talent and absolutely no fear. So on Shadowland, Katie Lang marched into hallowed country grounds of Nashville and decided to do things her way. Shadowland is an album that is very much nostalgic Nashville in sound. The album, in some ways, was not met with open arms. Some saw it as a nostalgia trip, or even worse, some people called it a sellout of Katie Lang. But I think with time, it proves that this is an album showing an artist taking tradition in her own hands and making it her very own. I think it just shows the fearlessness that Katie Lang brought to her music and the confidence that she brings to her music. We heard the song Don't Let the Stars Get in Your Eyes. I think that is a perfect track for a person like Katie Lang, an artist who never let fame go to her head. And I think also too, it always goes without saying here on Girly So Groovy, for all the work and the confidence and everything that Katie Lang has put into being an incredible artist, this is a queer artist. This is an artist who has opened so many doors for future queer artists. In fact, Bandcamp just a couple weeks ago released an article about the growing queer country scene, and Katie Lang was at the forefront of that, and we have so much to thank her for. Okay, before Katie Lang, we had music from Toronto, jazz, soul, R&B, everything artist, singer, songwriter, Emily Mover from her album Mighty Time. We heard the song Goodbye My Love, and then we started the set off with East Coast folk rock singer-songwriter Rebecca Higgs from her album Odd Fellowship. We heard the opening song A Little Voice. Okay, we're going to keep things going. We have another album from 1988, just like Katie Lang featuring her last week. Last week, we featured music from 73-year-old alt country legend Lucinda Williams' latest album. Well, we're going to go all the way back to 1988 to her self-titled album. Lucinda Williams' ascent from the coffee house to A-list singer-songwriter was very quick, and her self-titled release in June of 1988 sealed the deal on that. This album definitely proved that she is an absolute lyrical treasure. From this self-titled album, artists like Tom Petty and Mary Chapin Carpenter covered songs of Lucinda Williams, making them hits for themselves as well. With her self-titled album in 1988, it proved that on Lucinda Williams' very own merits, this was the arrival of a truly great American treasure. An absolute favorite here on Girly So Groovy. We will find excuses anytime to include Lucinda Williams. So again, going back to 1988, it's Lucinda Williams here on Girly So Groovy.

Music right there from Portland, Oregon. Indie folk rock singer-songwriter Maria May from her album Kiki and Mel's Drive Time Circus. Yes, I got the title right. Kiki and Mel's Drive Time Circus. It's a phenomenal album. It's packed with drama in all the ways that you want a singer-songwriter to do so. It's fun. It's intimate. Again, Maria May. She's on Bandcamp. M-A-R-I-Y-A. Maria May, if you want to hear more from her. We heard the song Why When Love Is Gone. Before Maria May, it is new music from the Would-Be Goods. Now, the Would-Be Goods are an intelligent and stylish indie pop group. This is a band who made a splash in the 1980s, despite the fact that we are focusing on our summer-long series celebrating music from the 1980s. We actually heard something thoroughly more modern from the Would-Be Goods. This is a band who has trucked along since the 1980s. Dig into any album by the Would-Be Goods and you're going to find perfectly written vignettes of heartbreak and kitchen sink dramas, sung delicately and backed by musicians with a light and bright touch. Well, their latest album, Tears Before Bedtime, will bring no surprises to a Would-Be Goods fan as it follows their signature formula. We heard the song Witch Hazel from the Would-Be Goods. And then we kicked off the set going back to 1988 with Lucinda Williams and her self-titled album. Well, we are doing exactly that. We are focusing on 8 significant albums released in 1988. It's part of our 10-week-long summer series here that we're calling Cruel Summer. GSG celebrates the 1980s. In this first hour alone, we focused on 4 significant albums, including Lucinda Williams, Katie Lang with Shadowland, Cowboy Junkies with the Trinity Session, and of course Tracy Chapman with her 1988 self-titled debut. You are definitely going to want to stick around for the second hour to see what 1988 albums I've got prepared for you, and there are a couple that even I surprised myself with, I have to say, but I felt like it was worth revisiting for sure. So again, that's going to be in the second hour. I also want to remind you about something, that if you ever miss an episode or would love to just listen again to Girly So Groovy, you can find us online absolutely for free anytime you would like. 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Again, girly and groovy ending with an IE. What's great about it is the entire 1980s summer series is there. We can post up to 10 weeks worth of programming, so you will get the entire 1980s series. Once I post next week, 1989, that will be the one and only week. If you really wanted to go through 1980 up to 1989, you could do that. You can, again, what's the beauty of this is that you can listen at your leisure. Press pause, press play, come and go as you like. Again, mixcloud.com/girlysogroovy. Okay, so like I said, lots of music to get into the second hour, but let's think of a way to wrap up this first hour. Oh, I know. I think this musician is actually a perfect synthesis of so many of the 1988 albums we've listened to. I talked about Tracy Chapman, how the music industry was afraid to sign a black folk woman artist. I talked about how Katie Lang has been a queer icon in country and folk music. Tracy Chapman also is that as well. While continuing with that rainbow torch, Montreal singer-songwriter Alison Russell is a modern reinvention, I think, of both musicians. She has a brand new album out, In the Hour of Chaos. Let's close up the first hour with her song, Rainbows, here on Girly So Groovy.

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1: Welcome to the second hour of Girly So Groovy, the only show dedicated to the women who rock, and of course to you, the listener who loves them. I'm your host, Trevor Klundert. We are going to continue celebrating 1988 here as we get deeper and deeper into our summer series, Cruel Summer. GSG celebrates the 1980s. One of the things I love about this summer series, in some ways, I feel like it has given me permission to bring albums and artists into the program that I haven't in Girly So Groovy's 25-year history. Perfect example was last week when we featured Debbie Gibson for 1987, and we're going to do that now with another artist that I don't think has ever formally been featured here on Girly So Groovy. It was September 1988 when Irish Celtic performer Enya had a worldwide hit of Orinoco Flow with her sophomore album Watermark. Now you've got to hear me out why I want to include and revisit this album in our 1980s series. In many ways, with the popularity of Enya in the late 1980s, reinvented what new age music could sound like. It popularized new age music. More importantly, I feel like Enya opened doors for any artists that wanted to reach into the mystic, to be left of center, to do something that is completely their own. And I feel like there are still artists today that are following Enya's path. Also, too, something to note, last week, I forgot to mention this, we featured Sinead O'Connor's debut album, The Lion and the Cobra, released in 1987. Now, here is a fact you might not know. Enya does backing vocals on one of the tracks from that Sinead O'Connor album. So definitely a woman that is rooted in making music that is tied to Ireland, but also, like Sinead O'Connor, an artist unafraid to follow their own path. I read a modern description recently of Enya's 1988 Watermark album, and the description was a yummy oral gummy to take all your cares away. And I thought, oh, that is a great description. So let's dive into the mystic. Let's dive into this yummy oral gummy known as Enya right now on Girly So Groovy celebration of 1988.

a British pioneering artist whose music encompasses punk abandon, moody social commentary, eerie folk, and so much more. Music right there from P.J. Harvey. Send His Love to Me. That is from her 1995 album, To Bring You My Love. In the middle, it is music from Florence and the Machine. It was just late last summer that Florence and the Machine released their sixth album, Everybody Scream. It is and stands to be an incantation, a witch's brew. It just, an anthem. It is all of that. We've been featuring it on repeat ever since it was released, and it is just great, great listening. I think my favorite is when Florence belts out the magic and the memory, madness and the mystery. It just sums up the world we are living in. And when I talk about women that reach into the mystic, when I talked about that with Enya, I was automatically thinking of someone like Florence and the Machine. And speaking of Enya, that is how we kicked off the second hour. One of our eight albums from 1988 to focus on, it was Enya with her sophomore album Watermark. We heard the song Storms in Africa. Another off-kilter album to come out in 1988 was their debut album from Icelandic rock band The Sugar Cubes. What's so unique about The Sugar Cubes is, in addition to their absolute abundant quirky pop palette that they like to play with, this is the band that gave fame to Bjork. Pre-solo fame Bjork is the vocalist to The Sugar Cubes. In many ways, I feel like The Sugar Cubes is Iceland's answer to the B-52s. It's that same kind of off-kilter quirkiness that captured the world by storm. So right now, let's dive into and celebrate another fabulous 1988 album, The Sugar Cubes, here on Girly So Groovy.

celebrating voices that need to be heard. This is Girly So Groovy. Music right there from Brooklyn via Boston group Gorilla Toss, a trio who combine punk, funk, and psychedelic rock in chaotic and energetic ways. Their latest album, You're Weird Now, is what we just listened to. We heard the song Panglossian Mannequin. In the middle, it is Japanese punk pop band Chai. Choose Go is the track. It's the opening track to Chai's album Punk. And then starting the set off, it is a nod to the Sugar Cubes, another fabulous album from 1988. The Sugar Cubes released their debut album, Life's Too Good, in 1988. We heard the song Motor Crash. Okay, let's continue. We've got half an hour left. I've got music on the way from Massive Attack, as well as music coming up from Robin, music from Peaches. But speaking of music that is modern and not of the 1980s, we've got something brand new coming up from a band that had made their Girly So Groovy radio debut with their new album, No More Like This. English trio PVA, a band that fuses dance and post-punk music with a queer viewpoint. They released the album back in January, and I still can't get enough of it. I think the reason that the trio's latest second album caught my ear is that it borrows from trip hop's experimental roots. So that's what we're going to dive into next. PVA, up next here on Girly So Groovy.

Okay, let's talk about that set of songs we just heard. Now, normally I talk backwards when I'm talking about a set, but let's start where the set began and move through the three songs. So we started off with new music from the English trio PVA. Their new album, No More Like This, was released earlier this year, back in January. We heard the song Mate. It's a band that really pulls from 1990s trip-hop sounds. Well, speaking of trip-hop pioneers, in the middle, it is Massive Attack with their song Teardrop. Now, with that song, they team up with Cocteau Twins frontwoman Elizabeth Frazier. She supplies the vocals to that gorgeous, gorgeous song, Teardrop. Now, that's from Massive Attack's album, Mezzanine. But this is where I am leading us. If we are celebrating albums released in 1988, it is Elizabeth Frazier and the Cocteau Twins I wanted to spotlight as another fantastic 1988 album. Blue Bell Knoll is the name of the album released from the Cocteau Twins. This is kind of a fascinating album that I did not even realize myself. This album, Blue Bell Knoll, is the fifth album released from the Cocteau Twins, but it is the first album to be released in the United States. And what I love about this is the fact that here Cocteau Twins are being introduced to a bigger market, and Elizabeth Frazier continues to sing in a made-up mixture of sounds based more on feeling than words. And yet the album is gorgeous. It proves to be an absolute critical and commercial success. Without saying a single thing you could include on a lyric sheet. And this is what's just so fabulous about Cocteau Twins. Like many of the albums we've been featuring this week and all through our summer-long series, here is an artist definitely following her own path and carving out a very specific, unique sound. Okay, let's do a complete 180 now. So from the Cocteau Twins, we go to the Swedish pop innovator Robin with a new album, Sexistential, released earlier this year in March, an album of vibrant songs, bright sounds, complicated emotions, but still a woman following her own path. It's Robin right now here on Girly So Groovy.

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Listen, if we are celebrating albums from 1988, I could not resist bringing in Paula Abdul with her album Forever Your Girl, her debut album. Paula Abdul, prior to this, was a cheerleader for the Los Angeles Lakers. She then was a choreographer for Janet Jackson and finally decided to take a stab at pop stardom herself, and she absolutely did that. I still remember being a kid walking to Zellers to buy Paula Abdul's Forever Your Girl on a cassette tape and listening to it over and over and over. But I actually think in Girly So Groovy's 25-year history, this was the GSG debut of Paula Abdul here on the program. And this is why I thoroughly love the pop silliness of doing this summer-long series where we celebrate the 1980s. In the middle, it is music from Peaches with her song Talk to Me. That's from her album I Feel Cream. And then speaking of Talk to Me, we started the set off with Robin with her song Talk to Me from her latest album Sexistential, released back in March. Okay. I need to stop talking. We're going to wrap up this episode. Following Paula Abdul's pop sensibilities, let's wrap things up with a contemporary pop artist hailing from Montreal. Tabby Yosha is an R&B soul pop singer-songwriter. Earlier this summer, she released her EP Pink Moon. Here she is with Cupid. Thanks for tuning in.

0: CKGU is situated on unceded Mi'kmaq territory in the Mi'kmaq region known as Kapokchuk. 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

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Excuse me.

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0: I grew up in a normal home in a normal town. 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I found out I was wrong. 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
2: 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We have songs about music.
1: 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We have ugly songs.
2: We have country songs. We have rocky songs.
1: Tune in if you can. We love you. Bye-bye.

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0: Hi, I'm listening to the show. It's Monday morning. You played a whole bunch of jazz music. Some of it had tabla, lots of horns. There were like three pieces I heard, and they blew my mind. I love them. Can you please call me and give me the names of those pieces? I've been trying to call you in the studio, but I think you're busy.
1: This message is for a few suggestions. Compress, equalize, and add treble to the voice of an interviewee whom you have recorded by a telephone so he does not sound muffled. 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Edit out pauses and background noise like dog barking. 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That's all. Bye-bye.
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2: Hello? Yeah, I manage Electrical Edges. $50? Yeah. Yeah, I can make that happen. 50?

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It might be quick, but it's got no taste. Allow me, my last name's Baker, to teach a master class in flavor. I wanna know if you tried to make it, can't rewind that once you taste it. 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

हाँ जी, हाल फाक वाले हो कितना? Let's get this party started. It's Vaishali Sachdeva here back again, and you know what that means. It's future Bhangra time. Tonight we are going full throttle. So dil thaam ke baithiye aur taiyar ho jaiye for a brand new Bhangra, the anthems that built the genre, and a hand-picked selection of incredible South Asian innovation fused with global grooves. If you're looking for the pulse of what's happening in music, you have found it right here. So turn it up, grab your cha, have some tea or tea with me. This is going to be epic. Future Bhangra starts right now.

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0: I grew up in a normal home in a normal town. All of a sudden, everything got crazy. 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I just didn't want to deal with what was happening in my life. I knew about AA, but thought I was too young. I found out I was wrong. If you have a problem with your drinking, why don't you give AA a call? Alcoholics Anonymous. It works. 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
1: Time flies when you're having fun. Right, everybody? We're smack dab in the middle of future punk rock here on CKDU, and I'm your host, Vaishali Sachdeva. Are you feeling the vibes? 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
1: 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He's truly King of the Groove. I rest smooth live in CKDU studios on this beautiful Sunday. Kind of a mix of sun and cloud out there, but nice temperatures, nice vibes. We'll give you a forecast very soon. We got the 425 route coming up in less than 15. And this is Triple Play Sunday, where we play three songs from an artist. Could be from an album, a music genre, a producer, a theme, a songwriter. You just never know. So make sure you keep it locked. This is actually a Beyonce and Jay-Z triple play. So three songs that feature those two collaborating as they have throughout the years. Beyonce's getting ready to release B-Day, the 20th anniversary edition. So we'll play you a song off of that that's going to be on that re-released edition right up next after this. Classic from Dangerously in Love from Beyonce and Jay-Z. It's How You Like It on Smooth Groove, CKDU 88.1 FM. 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

Completing that Beyonce and Jay-Z triple play song they released this year, Morning Dew, Donk, the remix, Beyonce and Jay-Z on Smooth Grooves. And you're supposed to be able to see, get that on the Beyonce's re-released or 20th anniversary edition of B-Day, dropping, I believe, September. September's in a couple days. It's crazy. Wow. Anyway, so let's keep it moving. We do have Wiz Khalifa for this as part of this week's 420 Fire Off. So let me just give you three Wiz Khalifa songs that you can 420 fire it up. Here's a pre-420 Fire Up when Wiz Khalifa called Still Blazing on Smooth Grooves. I love this. This is actually sampling Alba Rossi. Big tune, CKDU.

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1: Yes, Alba Rosie on the sample right there, Wiz Khalifa. 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
1: Yes, sir. And, well, this one comes from Wiz Khalifa as well, so I guess we didn't really have to hit that at 420. You could have started when we played the first song, but this is Surfer Girl with Wiz Khalifa, and it's called Smoked Out on Smooth Grooves, this week's 420 Fire Up. Fire it up, fire it up!

supposed to be clean. What's going on, man? I hate when they label stuff as clean and then you're like, you play it and then you don't find out until you're on the air. So let's see this. Let's see if this one's version is any better. This is The Game and Lil Wayne. Steppers from the Documentary 3 album that dropped from The Game. I love the sample. That's what I'm playing. I love this. Let's see if this is any better. I don't know. Nah. Man, why do they do that? Sheesh. So let me guess. I wonder if the... let me see if there's another... I don't even have another version of that. Wow. So I guess we're not going to play that one off the album. Now I can't trust to see if any of these other ones are clean. So, man, that sucks. This is supposed to be The Game triple play coming your way. But, man, we got to have the clean versions, especially at like 4-something on a Sunday afternoon. Come on now. I guess I'll pivot to something else. Let's see. Is this one clean? Let's see. I guess we'll find it out real time. The Game, Kalen for Real, and Armani J. The Game, it's called Baby.

So that one was clean. The Game, Kayla for real, Armani J, a song called Baby from the documentary 3 on Smooth Grooves, CKDU 88.1 FM. Let's flashback with this one for The Game, Young Thug, 7th Streeter, and Jeremiah. It's called OI on Smooth Grooves, CKDU 88.1 FM. And another one off The Game's documentary 3 up next. A song that's been getting a little bit of, I don't know if you could say controversy, but it's getting a little buzz on one of them records. You'll see what I mean next.

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This is Drizzy Drake. 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My homeboy R.S. 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You know what it is. Y'all money all day. With a limb.

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jamming. 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And that's going back to Hot Shot, his album that dropped in 2000. Of course, that album featured, you know what I mean, It Wasn't Me and Angel. Big, big, big records. So that's, you know, we got one more actually we're going to play from Shaggy. We played you a song that, the first song that we played there, Lottery, that's the title track of his latest album, but that was actually Lottery 4.0, so a bit of a remix. And then this song right here is another remix of a song that's featured on Lottery as well that we'll get to in a sec. But first, giving you the forecast for the rest of tonight, increasing clouds and showers beginning this evening and ending before the morning. Clearing before the morning, but a risk of thunder showers late this evening and overnight. 5 to 10 millimeters expected, but 20 millimeters in the heaviest of showers is what is expected in a low of 13. Sunny for tomorrow, high of 23. Partly cloudy for tomorrow night and a low of 12. 12, jeez. And a mix of sun and cloud for Tuesday and Wednesday. A high of 22 on Tuesday, a high of 23 on Wednesday. Now look at, I don't want to spoil things, but looking ahead to Friday, we start to get into the high doesn't even reach the 20s. High of 18 on Friday and a high of 17 on Saturday. So is this weather going to drastically switch as we switch to September? I don't know. Possibly, but enjoy that. Like this weekend was decent even today. So there you go. So this is Looking Lovely featuring Twista. A bit of a remix right here on Smooth Grooves on this Triple Play Sunday edition with yours truly, King of the Groove RS Smooth, CKDU.

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You be flying people out? Don't be lying now. Leon Thomas, assistant on that one from Lucky Day, fly you out on Smooth Grooves. 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Sampling music, Soul Child's Half Crazy, This Is Over. I love how they did this. Lucky Day, Over, triple play Sunday, Smooth Grooves.

0: So that's Earth, Wind & Fire featuring Lucky Day and Babyface, You Want My Love on Smooth Groove, CKDU 88.1 FM, completing that Lucky Day triple play. And it is triple play Sunday edition of Smooth Grooves, where we play, you know, three songs from an artist. Could be from a music genre, an album, a theme, a songwriter, a producer. You just never know. We actually got to have a few triple plays of meaning tonight. Actually, we'll start off next hour with a Michael Jackson triple play. Yesterday would have been his birthday, and so we want to acknowledge that by, you know, playing you three songs. I was saying, if we're going to play three songs, maybe we'll do like one from like the Jackson 5 era, one from the 80s, one from the 90s. How about we do that? So August 29th would have been his birthday. He was born in 1958. So, you know, yeah. So that would have, you know, MJ Day, as they say. There's that. Later on, we'll give you a Fontan Moja triple play, as that reggae artist passed away. But we never, it was a few weeks ago. We should have acknowledged it by now. We just never got around to it. So we will today and give you a triple play of some of his music. And if you're familiar, you'll love the records. If you're not, maybe you'll be like, oh, that's who sings that, because you might have heard the songs and didn't realize it was him. So we'll play the Fontan Moja triple play. Aaliyah, the death, her death anniversary would have been the other day, actually the same day as Aldean Allison last week. And big ups to all those who listened and gave me feedback about last week's show, as we played all songs featuring Aldean Allison except one, the Smooth Groove of the Week. But you know, 99% of the songs we played were from Aldean Allison, and all available, most of those, huge percentage, maybe 90% of them available on streaming platforms. Some of them just haven't been released yet, but they will be. So big ups for that. So we'll acknowledge Aaliyah's anniversary of her death by playing you a triple play later on in the show. And then Dolly Parton passed away, and you'd be surprised, man. She's had some influence on, you know, some hip-hop vibes and whatever. So we'll play you three songs that were influenced by Dolly Parton, or maybe even sampled her music. We'll play that. We do have a Smooth Groove of the Week coming up at 6 o'clock. We'll talk about some events and all that. You know how we do, man, on Smooth Groove, CKDU 88.1 FM. With yours truly, King of the Groove, IRS Smooth. I always am appreciative of you listening each and every Sunday at 4 o'clock. 4 hours of R&B, hip-hop, soul, rap, reggae, soca, afro beats. So let's keep it moving, keep it going.
1: 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This.

also going back to the Jackson 5s. Well, the Jackson 5 album, Michael Jackson. So we'll say the Jackson 5. you know, CKDU 88.1 FM. So that's just a classic. I don't know. It's something about, you know, one of the things about his voice, they were always saying when he was younger, he just sounded, even though, you know, it's a young sounding voice, he sang it with such maturity. You know what I mean? And so it's kind of a, you know, and actually that wasn't, that was the Jackson 5 era, but it was on his actual solo album, Got to Be There. So Want to Be Where You Are on CKDU 88.1 FM. So, you know, just, it was his debut, yeah, his debut solo album. So, I mean, it was just after the Jackson 5. It's definitely within that era. You know what I mean? So, then this one I heard, I believe it was Jermaine Jackson was doing an interview and he said that they used to be on the phone, him and Michael, and sing this song to each other. And I believe this was written for maybe the Thriller or Bad Sessions, but it never came out on either. I do believe they released it later on like a bonus album and also on his like ultimate collection. But this is Michael Jackson, Fly Away on Smooth Groove. So I said a song from the Jackson 5 kind of era, although that first one was from his solo album, so the 70s, song from the 80s, and a song from the 90s coming up. So this is from the 80s, Fly Away, Michael Jackson, as we acknowledge what would have been his birthday on August 29th, yesterday. CKDU 88.1 FM, Triple Play Sunday.

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Fly away from Michael Jackson on Smooth Groove, CKDU 88.1 FM. I remember when we were kids, the very beginning of this song, I remember we were downstairs and we played it on the stereo, full blast, this part right here. But we like played it like as loud as we could here. Let me turn it up a little bit so you get the idea. So if all you heard was the glass breaking, and I remember, I think it was my father come run down, what did you? And I'm like, it's Michael Jackson, Dad, listen. Jam. Come on. Iconic video right here. Michael Jackson with Michael Jordan. Heavy D in this video, amongst others. This is the first song you hear on Dangerous when you press play. Produced by Teddy Riley. We're going jam. Michael Jackson, jam. CKDU, Smooth Grooves, let's go.

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This is Ride or Die on Smooth Groove. 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

Yes. That's Farmer Nappy completing that Farmer Nappy triple play, How I Live In on Smooth Grooves. Coming at you, Dave Hollister triple play. So you got some new music on that new Death Row, helmed by Snoop Dogg. This is Voodoo Magic. We'll play another one that's new, and then something that got sampled, we'll play right after this, too. All right, keep it locked.

Yeah. CKDU 88.1 FM. Actually, so that's Dave Hollister, Voodoo Magic. I just saw him on Instagram. He posted a story that said something about, I think that someone in his family passed, but then somebody went and, like, this is just bad too. They went and took a photo of him and his son, and for whatever reason they said RIP to his son, and it's not his son who died, and he was just really upset over that. So yeah, man, you gotta watch what you do. You know, there's this one thing I always regret too. This I just thought about it the other day. So, you know, sometimes, like, when you see, like, you ever wonder, I know it's celebrities and stuff and people are popular, when they're popular and they're known, it's almost like people forget that they have a family that, you know, probably should know some of these things first. So, like, we feel like we you know, I don't know if I want to use the word own them, but it's like they're accessible to us because we know who they are. So we always feel like, you know, anything that they're doing is our business, I guess. So when somebody passes, you would hope or assume that if a TMZ, for example, posts somebody, you know, passed away, that their family knows about it, hopefully, you know what I mean? And they're not seeing it for the first time on TMZ. So that kind of happened not too long ago, a few years ago now, I believe. But somebody had passed and I'd posted, and this is somebody, like, they didn't live here locally, but they grew up here, you know, so I had posted a picture of myself and a few other people in the photo with this person who passed. And then this person's sister saw it and was like, what? Like, what do you mean? And I had no idea that the person passed. I was like, oh no. Like, I felt so bad about that. Like, wow. Jeez, so you gotta watch that. So, I mean, if someone's coming along and taking a photo and putting it on there and then don't even know what they're talking about, I can see why Dave Hollister would be mad, especially when it's like RIP to his child who's not even dead. You know what I mean? So, what are you doing? Man. Here's a song called Thought You Knew. I love this Dave Hollister new music, man. CKDU 88.1 FM. Then one of his songs that came out a few years ago got sampled. So, we'll play that song and then play the song that samples it. Keep it locked.

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Let's go back to 2000, produced by Mike City from Chicago 85, The Movie. A song called One Woman Man on Smooth Grooves. And a song that recently just came out samples this. So we'll play it up next from a new artist or artist that I think is just making his way this year. So stay tuned for that on CKDU 88.1.

Dave Hollister's voice is incredible, man. Sound of Blackstreet, too. Sang a lot of, well, on that first official Blackstreet, like, debut album, Dave Hollister's all over it. You know what I mean? So that was One Woman Man from Chicago 85, the movie that dropped in 2000. And so this artist by the name of Jamin. It's almost like jamming, except for two M's, there's one Y. So J, like J-A-Y-M-I-N, Jamin, asks who's really in it for the long run on Roland. He has an upcoming EP called Static. All right, he's actually born in South Seattle. So there you go, man. A lot of R&B vibes, influences and all that. But so it's very clever what they did. So this next song, they sampled, like, especially this part. But watch what they did with it. They actually pitched it up, but then they slowed the tempo in total. Watch. So listen. Love. So they pitched it up, but they slowed the tempo down. It's Jamin rolling on Smooth Grooves. This is a Jamin triple play. Keep it locked.

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We go a little something like this. Take me out the game. Take me out the game. Isaiah Falls, Out the Game on Smooth Grooves. 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Smooth Groove of the Week coming up from an incredible album from Busta Rhymes. Man, we'll tell you all about it in a bit. But let's keep it nice and smooth with this one from Isaiah Falls and Sir. All about that brown sugar on Smooth Grooves. CKDU 88.1 FM, Isaiah Falls, Triple Play coming your way. Then we'll get into some Busta Rhymes, including the Smooth Groove of the Week. You don't want to miss it.

good. Isaiah Falls and Sir Brown Sugar on Smooth Grooves. Let's complete this Isaiah Falls triple play, a song called Have My Babies. CKDU. Nice smooth out vibes.

Had to play that one more time from Busta Rhymes, the championship anthem. Ha! Knicks, baby, Knicks. That's it. I had to let that run. So we'll give you two off of the new Diligence 2 album, where Busta Rhymes was gifted before J. Dilla died. He was gifted over 300 beats from J. Dilla, and some of them he's like given to other people and they've made projects and all of that, but he's had the bulk and some of them been on his own project, but this whole entire album, I believe, is just all Dilla beats primarily, so that's incredible. And a lot of, I don't know, man, I just think it's one of those you can press play and let it go. That's the Busta I like, I'm with a lot. He said his three favorite producers of all time are J. Dilla, Q-Tip, and Dr. Dre. So there you go. And he's worked with J. Dilla and Q-Tip multiple times, did a whole album with Dre. And yeah, man, big up, big up. So I couldn't wait to hear the album. And there's so many records to find just three. Well, we're going to play two off of it for sure. And we just played that last one, Championship Anthem, Busta Rhymes for the Knicks. Of course, a New York native, so he loved that. So looking at some things that are going on, let me just see. What did I just do? I know what's coming up. Again, I keep saying this every week. There's a lot of like private parties, but one of the biggest things to look forward to, if you haven't heard, you must have heard by now, is the Magnetic World Music Festival that's happening on September 25th and 26th on Citadel Hill in Halifax. Night one features, among others, Sexy Red and Sway Lee. Night two features Neo, Akon. I guess when you're Neon, you combine them together. Ako. Anyway, so Neo, Akon, and Khalid, among others. I heard Classified is actually added to the September 26th show as well. So there you go, man. It's just shaping up to be an incredible weekend of talent, crazy vibes. So Magnetic World Music Festival, the annual thing, September, end of September here in Halifax. They're keeping it going this year, featuring artists such as Sway Lee, Sexy Red, Neo, Akon, Khalid, among others. Just Google Magnetic World Music Festival and get your tickets and get all the information. 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Yours truly, King of the Groove, R.S. Smooth. Thank you for listening each and every week. I say that, but I honestly and truly am appreciative of you taking time out of your day, out of your week, to listen to Smooth Grooves every Sunday at 4 p.m. That 4 hours of R&B, hip-hop, soul, rap, reggae, soca, afro beats. And once a month, at the end of each month, we do Triple Play Sunday. When I think, we're not going to start counting down Sundays until next month, but when I think about it, there's only three of these left. One at the end of September, one at the end of October, one at the end of November. The end of December, we usually do the top 100 smooth grooves of the year. So we'll definitely do the top 100 smooth grooves of 2026, the end of September, end of December. So this is the one of only four left of Triple Play Sundays of 2026. But we don't want to keep count it down. We'll count it down next Sunday. All right. We still got some triple plays still to come. Dolly Parton's influence in R&B and hip hop and all that. We'll play a triple play based on that. Some songs that either were remade or, even sampled Dolly Parton. We'll get to that. We played you a Michael Jackson triple play, acknowledging what would have been his birthday yesterday, August 29th. We also have an Aaliyah triple play to do and a Fontan Moja triple play. So after we get through this Busta Rhymes Smooth Groove of the Week and finish off his triple play, we'll get into one of those as well. Maybe Fontan Moja. And anytime, if you're listening to CKDU and you're like, man, I have an idea for a radio show, I would love to come do one. Or I have an idea for a podcast. Or I got better music than that guy. Come prove it. Come do it. Don't just talk about it. Be about it. Come do it. Show and prove it. Here on CKDU. Like, you could have a show like Smooth Grooves. I would suggest playing different music just so you can be more unique and stand out. But you might have an idea for the show. 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It's here because of the community. So if you want to make a one-time pledge or become a sustainer, that information is also available on CKDU.ca. All right, keep a station like CKDU and a show like Smooth Grooves on the air. I mentioned last week we did a whole show playing Aldine Alliston's music. Please tell me, where can you get that on the airwaves around Atlantic Canada? Let alone, I guess, Canada in general. Like, who would do that? What other show or what other station would do that? So we like to take care of those who, we really, revere and put in a high
I don't know, accolades. Like, Al Dean was such a dope artist, and for me to work with him and know how dope he is and have this platform, of course I'm going to play his music, and especially now that he's passed. So, you know, we don't, there's unfortunately no places to get, you know, it doesn't sound ridiculous. I almost feel foolish to say it after all these years, though. There's still no place where you can, like, put it this way, in the mornings, in the last, I'd say all summer long, you know, I've had to take my son to daycare and whatever. I've really, every weekday morning, I've been throwing on the radio just to listen and scanning through. And while I, you know, and then the thing, and, you know, full disclosure, a lot of the people that are on the air, I know them or I've worked with them. We're former colleagues or whatever, you know, in some cases friends and all that. So it's nothing against them. You know, a lot of the music, I'm talking music, because a lot of the content, a lot of the, you know, the things they're saying is entertaining and it's funny and it's informative and all of that, you know. Because a lot of them are very talented, of course. But I'm talking about the announcers specifically. But man, when it comes to music, holy. Funny enough, I'm not even being biased. And I've heard this. I can't remember how they framed it before. But CKDU actually has one of the best. When you talk about musically, if you listen to CKDU in the mornings, I like the reggae, personally. So I love the reggae that they play in CKDU in the mornings. But I feel like CKDU has one of the best music selections in the mornings. But that's the thing, man. If you're looking for R&B, you're looking for hip-hop, you're looking for reggae, soca, afrobeats, it's like literally non-existent on our airwaves, like ever at any time. But it just, man, it's just such a, I don't know. It's, I don't know what to say. It's just so disappointing, so sad. Will it ever get there? Probably not. You know what I mean? We've missed the bus, really. Everyone has their own smartphone. Everyone has, you know, access to other options for music, including satellite radio. You know what I mean? I actually listen to satellite radio a lot, too, because of the music. But I would love to be able to listen to something musically that's dope and then still hear stuff about our region, our city, you know, things that are going on, whether it's traffic, weather, all of that, just all the information, news. But man, it's just, you scan the dial in the morning. So I can only imagine right now, like if you're driving, especially and listening to Smooth Grooves, not that I want you to go away from CKDU, but just scan the dial every now and then. Doesn't it sound different? Doesn't it just stand out? I feel like if you were like scanning the dial and you came up on this station during this time or any time where we're playing music that isn't on the airways all the time, I feel like you would stop just to be like, hey, what's that? That sounds different. It's not rock. It's not country. It's not Celtic. It's not whatever. You know what I mean? It's not top 40 and pop. It's like something that's different that just stands out. I don't know. And most of the times when them stations play those songs, it's because they're on charts, so they're not necessarily wholeheartedly playing 100% of that music or whatever. So I don't know. To me, it's just so disappointing when you scan the dial and you can't hear music that you want to hear, and you're forced to listen to other options when we could have something here in the city. Or could we? I could be wrong. Like I said, I just mentioned there's so many options to listen to stuff. Do people even want to listen to the radio anymore in terms of, like, if there was something here? Would you listen if it actually did play 100% R&B, hip-hop, soul, rap, reggae, soca, afrobeats? Like, man, I don't know. There's a way to do it, certain ways to do it. I think it could be successful, but I don't know, man. Just frustrating. So scanning the dial every morning, it's like, I love to hear the entertaining things that I hear from the announcers and all that. But man, the music is just like, I just wish. Like, we've got multiple rock stations, multiple country stations, multiple top 40 stations, multiple oldie stations, not one hip-hop station, not one R&B station, not one that plays Caribbean music, you know, like, it's just, or African music, or, man, it's just, anyway, I could talk about this forever, but it's after 6 o'clock, I better get into the Now this makes me happy. I originally heard some of this during the Joe and Jada podcast when Busta Rhymes appeared on there and he played a snippet of this record. So rest in peace to both Jay Dilla and D'Angelo, who are featured on this record. I believe it was just an unfinished record they had. So Busta Rhymes came along and finished it up. And I did hear Black Milk and Kev Brown are a part of this project as well. So maybe they helped produce some of the records or clean up some of the records too. So this is a song called This Woman, from Busta Rhymes and Jay Dilla featuring D'Angelo off of the Diligence 2 album, which features all Jay Dilla beats, man. Busta Rhymes all over it. Incredible. And we got another big record off of this too right after this. So Smooth Groove of the Week right here on CKDU 88.1 FM.

0: Oscar award-winning modern-day Dorothy Dandridge. Despite you from a foreign land, I wanna learn your language. 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
0: So confident.

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0: 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Check out Diligence, too. Watch when you hear the next record.
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0: Busta Rhymes featuring Anderson .Paak and Ludacris. Kingpin, and technically it's Busta Rhymes and Jay Dilla.
1: It was marvelous. EU's swing and quantization and lack of quantization in ways that I never would have imagined. When I first would hear Dilla recordings, I'd think, it sounds like a bad drummer. But it was actually just a new style. I listen to it now, I think that's a great groove. Great groove. Great groove. Great groove. Great groove.
2: Roger Lynn, the founder of the MPC Beat Machine series. Thank you for speaking on my brother, Jay Dilla.
0: Yeah, man, that's what I liked too. It's just like the whole thing. Like Ma Dukes is there. She was on Diligence One, so she reprises her role, you know, speaking and narrating, gives a couple, you know, just dope speeches and on the recording, on the project. So, yeah, man, and then, man, Roger Lynn from MPC, the creator of the MPC, like, drum machine, like, that's crazy. And Jay Dilla did it in so many different ways, just a unique style. That's probably the best thing. He actually talks about, and I mean, this is kind of, if you don't know anything what I'm talking about, I'll go over your head, but like, he didn't really use it in a way that was like different, unorthodox. Sort of, I heard Questlove refer to Jay Dilla doing it like that, as like, you know, like a drummer. You know what I mean? As if like, you know, so it's not always 100%. If it's quantized digitally, a lot of times what will happen is, you know, it just sounds mechanical almost. You know what I mean? So that's what's up. So anyway, yeah. Wow. So let's get into this. Let's talk about Fantan Moja, who died after it says heart complications. So he passed away back in July. We just never got to it, and I should have done it a long time ago. So anyway, let me read this courtesy of Yahoo.com. Fantan Moja, the Jamaican reggae force behind the song Hail the King and Rasta Got Soul, has died at 49. The singer passed away back in Tuesday, July 14th at the University Hospital of the West Indies in Kingston after suffering heart-related complications. His death came just 3 weeks before his 50th birthday as he was preparing to return to a major European stage. Wow. So his health took a sudden turn after he returned to Jamaica from the United States. Since he came back from the States, he was hearty, but over the past week, he started to, you know, take down and was admitted to the University Hospital of the West Indies. The booking agent Vertex told the Jamaican Observer, last night he was vomiting blood and that was it. He passed away. Moja had reportedly secured a Schengen visa ahead of a planned performance at Germany's Reggae Jam Festival. Born Owen Lennox Moncrief in White Hill, St. Elizabeth Parish, Fantan Moja fought his way into Jamaica's music scene. He entered talent shows under the name Mad Killer, a nod to Bounty Killer, then landed work with the Kilimanjaro Sound System. While handling odd jobs, he used sound checks as his stage. After embracing the Rastafari religion, his music took a more spiritual direction, and Cableton encouraged him to adopt the name Fantan Moja. His real break came after a chance meeting with Down Sound Records boss Joe Bogdanovich, and he says, when I met him as a kid, he was a window washer, Bogdanovich recalled in an earlier interview. We got into a conversation that ended up with me recording him, and I made some really, really big records with him. That partnership powered Moja's 2005 breakout album, Hail the King, which delivered the title track Corruption and the Jacquier collaboration Now Build Great Men. Moja's booming voice came with a clear message. While dancehall's more provocative records commanded attention, he built his catalog around faith, perseverance, respect for women, and social responsibility. His second album, Stronger, doubled down with songs such as Stay Positive, Fight to Survive, and Where is Love? His success in Europe led to 3 consecutive tours in 2006 and helped turn his roots reggae anthems into international staples. Prior to his death, Moja had already survived a major health crisis. He was hospitalized in Martinique in July 2024 after experiencing chest tightness and breathing problems, with reports claiming his heart was roughly 15% capacity. By 2025, he appeared to be recovering and had resumed touring. So rest in peace to Fantan Moja. Let's get into this record, Rasta Got Soul, from Fantan Moja on CKDU 88.1 FM, Triple Play Sunday, live in Halifax with the King of the Groove, Iris Smooth.

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Song called Rasta Got Soul on Smooth Grooves. 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This is one of his big songs called Hail the King, as we pay homage to Fontan Moja. Rest in peace.

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song called That Girl from Tyla on Smooth Grooves. As this is an Afrobeats triple play. Here's Darku and Asake, That Girl. That Girl. And then this one's called That Girl. CKDU 88.1 FM. Wow.

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1: 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This is Ashensia Triple Play. She's featured on a big remix you might not expect either. So well, that'll be part of this Triple Play. Ashensia and Vibes Cartel, talk to me now.

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On this Triple Play Sunday edition of Smooth Grooves, where we play three songs from an artist. Could be from an album, a music genre, a producer, a songwriter, a theme. You just never know. Now, she's featured on this big remix. There's two. And I was actually, when I heard about the first one, I heard about it on satellite radio, by the way, but they mentioned the two artists. I'm like, that seems so weird. I was like, why those two artists? Like, I was thinking, you know, a lot of people might not like this song, but I thought naturally you would go and grab some of the hottest female MCs and put them on it because it would match. And then when they mentioned the two, I was like, that doesn't make sense. Like, why? The two that are on, I'm not going to mention. But then I heard there's an international remix. So this one is a little different. But so it's Young Miami featuring Davido, Vybz Kartel, and Shensia. The international remix of Spend That on Smooth Grooves, CKDU 88.1 FM. But I was like, Young Miami should go get like Cardi B or Megan Thee Stallion, or I don't know, a bunch of the hottest, Glorilla, like some of the hottest female artists right now, and put it on the remix. Why wouldn't you do that? So I like the international remix. Again, it features Davido, Vybz Kartel, and Shensia from Young Miami. Spend That on Smooth Grooves, CKDU. This is, what is this? This is completing the Shensia Triple Play. It's the...

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Spin it. Spin it. Spin it. Spin it. Spin it. Spin it. Spin it. Spin it. Spin it. Spin it. Spin it. Spin it. Spin it. Spin it. Spin it. Spin it. Spin it. Spin it. Spin it. Spin it. Spin it. Spin it. Spin it. Spin it. Spin it. Spin it. Spin it. Spin it. Spin it. Spin it. Spin it. Spin it. Spin it. Spin it. Spin it. Spin it. Spin it. Spin it. Spin it. Spin it. Spin it. 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Spin it. 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Spin it. 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Spin it. 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Spin

0: So what do you think of the international remix of Spin That from Young Miami? Again, it features Davido, Vybz Kartel, and Shensia. Completing that Shensia triple play on this Triple Play Sunday edition of Smooth Grooves, CKDU. Now, let's move on. Some Fat Joe. Fat Joe got a new album. I don't know if you heard it, but you're going to hear some songs off of it right now.
1: Yeah, yeah. What up, y'all? It's your boy Joe Crack the Dawn, and you tuned into Smooth Grooves with RS Smooth.

0: Fat Joe, a.k.a. Cap Joe. I like Fat Joe, though. Yeah. I think he just exaggerates. I think Remy Ma said that, too. The stories are true.
1: He was the best guy around.
2: What about the people he murdered?
1: What murder?
0: Yeah, man. So they're like, the stories are true. He'd just be exaggerating. So there you go, man. Fat Joe, They Want to Know, off of his brand new album that he just put out on CKDU 88.1 FM called Organized Rhyme. I feel like he wanted to call it Organized Crime, but they wouldn't let him. So he took off the C and just said Rhyme, Organized Rhyme. So this one's called, well, let's go back to Plato O Plomo, the joint album he got with Remy Ma. So this is Money Showers. This will always be a classic to me, man. Fat Joe, Remy Ma, and Ty Dolla Sign on Smooth Groove. CKDU. It's the Ralph Tresvant sample, man. That's why I like this song.

0: Pusha T getting a lot of prosperous features this year, especially on this song, Set of Keys. 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
1: I saved a life with a set of keys. 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Unlocking codes with a set of D's.

0: set of keys from Fat Joe, Pusha T, and Dre of Kool & Dre from that Organized Rhyme album from Fat Joe. All right, we got a few triple plays to get to that we mentioned we were going to play, including starting off next hour with some Aaliyah.
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2: Three songs.

Man. That was definitely one of the most tragic deaths when Aaliyah died back in August 25th, 2001. She was only 22 years old. And if you know, it's actually that song that you heard right there. She was in the Bahamas to shoot the video for that song. And on the way back, the plane was overloaded and too much like weight and basically a crash and she died. Man, so terrible. You know what I mean? So rest in peace to Aaliyah. You know, wow. And I mean, she had, you know, her music was coming out. She was in movies. I mean, it was just sky was the limit for what she could accomplish. So, man, it's just wow. So still tragic. And I remember back then too, 106 and Park was there. So that was like a huge part of it. They broke the news and they appeared in the video that we're going to play a song in a second. But anyway, this is, I remember when I first started Smooth Grooves back in June of 98, this song rocked all summer from the Dr. Dolittle soundtrack that featured Eddie Murphy in the movie. But this is Aaliyah. You can hear Static Major, who also passed away, who co-wrote and does backgrounds on this song. Are You Really That Somebody? Are You That Somebody on Smooth Grooves? One of my favorite Aaliyah songs of all time. This is Timbaland when he was in his bag, no doubt. Check this out, CKDU 88.1 FM.

0: it my go? Is it your go? Sometimes I'm good at that.
1: Better tell somebody.
0: Cause how could it somebody? Tell me about somebody.
1: Yeah, man, that was the song of the summer in 1998. From the Dr. Dolittle soundtrack, Aaliyah, Are You That Somebody on Smooth Grooves. Now, this next video, man, it features so many people. Actually, Jay-Z did his own version of this, too. But the video featured everyone from Missy to Lil' Kim, Tank, Tweet, Queen Latifah, Jaheim, Lil' Jon, Jamie Foxx, DMX, Quincy Jones, Ananda Lewis. Yeah, man, and crazy. And Ananda Lewis actually went on to pass as well as DMX. So rest in peace to all those people. But this is Aaliyah. This is one of those sad songs, but it's like such an incredible song. It's called Miss You on Smooth Groove, CKDU.

0: 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That is Notes, an updated version of Love. Gonna give you like a Canadian triple play. And this one, man, ever since, dude was dope anyway, but ever since I, you know, actually had a chance to play the music for him, during his performance at Crescendo Fest, Toby's dope, man, honestly. Got so many records, he's dope on stage, like, you gotta check for him. So this is Toby, he's so good, as we give this Canadian triple play, CKDU 88.1 FM, Smooth Grooves.
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That's My Brother's Keeper Part 2 featuring Nesta on Smooth Grooves, CKDU 88.1 FM. Tune completing that Canadian triple play. You know what I mean? So I want to do this because I feel like it's important. So, you know, you might be like, and no, this isn't a guilty pleasures segment or anything on the show. You might be like, you know, Dolly Parton passed. What does Dolly Parton have to do with hip hop? Or, you know, what exactly would be her connection? And maybe, I mean, some of it, in my opinion, just being a DJ and a radio host, is there's, you know, some obvious connections. But anyway, let me read this courtesy of Anski. It's titled The Dolly Parton Black America Embraced. From Whitney Houston and Charlie Pride to Queen Latifah and Beyonce, the country music legend built bridges across genres, generations, and communities. So Dolly Parton could barely contain the joy radiating from her petite 5-foot frame. The country music legend was presenting Best Pop Female Vocal Performance alongside famed producer David Foster at the 1994 Grammy Awards in New York. The winner, an effortlessly elegant Whitney Houston, was all but a foregone conclusion. Her soaring 1992 cover of Parton's 1974 Heart on the Sleeve country smash, I Will Always Love You, had spent a record-breaking 14 consecutive weeks atop the Billboard Hot 100 chart. Parton squealed as she read Houston's name. The unlikely pair then greeted each other excitedly like old friends on stage. Dolly, of course, coming from you, this is truly an honor. You wrote a beautiful song. Thank you so much for writing such beautiful songs, Whitney said during her acceptance speech. That evening, the Parton composition also picked up the prestigious Record of the Year award. 3 years later, Parton used millions in royalties from Houston's cover to buy a strip mall and office complex in a historically black neighborhood in Nashville, Tennessee. This is the house that Whitney built, she later said. That was Dolly Parton. The queen of country, who died of cancer this past Tuesday at age 80, left a boundless cultural footprint. Born January 19, 1946, Parton emerged from deep poverty in the mountains of East Tennessee. She grew up in a two-room cabin with 11 siblings and no running water or electricity before going on to sell more than 100 million albums. During her serendipitous 60-plus year career, Parton had been a country roots traditionalist, crossover pop star, Golden Globe nominated actress, kitschy LGBTQ icon, dogged philanthropist, savvy businesswoman, self-deprecating comedian, and a low-key ally to the black community. I don't think about my life in terms of superstar, Parton once admitted to the Associated Press. I'm just a working girl. I always say, and it's the truth, that I'm a workhorse that looks like a show horse, but I got to keep it all up and I enjoy all of it. My husband always said, if anybody was ever born to be a star, it's you. Yet there were times when Parton's musical brilliance was overshadowed by her towering blonde wigs, her proudly gaudy rhinestone-adorned outfits, fake beauty pageant lashes, and glossy lipstick. The famously comesthetically enhanced top-heavy singer once joked of her signature image, "I'm not a fashion icon, I'm an eyesore." An underrated guitarist, Parton could make you cry with Coat of Many Colors, an enduring tribute to her mother, Avi Lee. She was a masterful storyteller who wasn't afraid to tackle sexually suggestive material on It's All Wrong, But It's All Right. Parton topped the pop charts with her catchy sing-along 9 to 5. Her warm, down-home charm and soulful vocals even invited the hip-hop generation to sit at her table. Entering the 2006 Academy Awards, Parton, nominated for Traveling Soldier from Transamerica, was a sentiment of favor who seemed like a shoo-in to pick up her first golden statue. Juicy J, nominated as part of 3-6 Mafia for It's Hard Out Here for a Pimp from the film Hustle and Flow, certainly didn't expect to be the person from Tennessee going home with the Best Original Song trophy that night. "We was up against Dolly Parton. How is 3-6 Mafia going to beat Dolly Parton?" he recounted in a 2023 interview with Variety. But indeed, it was the Memphis rap group's night, as 3-6 Mafia became the second hip-hop act to win the category. The group joined Eminem, who won for Lose Yourself in 2002. However, that was not the end of the story. A gracious Parton sent Juicy J and crew a congratulatory letter. "We're proud of you guys, and I'm just glad that the Oscar came back to Tennessee one way or another," it read. And when Parton appeared with Queen Latifah on BET's 106 in Park during a publicity appearance for their 2012 movie musical Joyful Noise, she recalled the excitement she felt upon learning she would be sharing the screen with the hip-hop icon. "When this film came to us, I said, I'm in for certain now," Parton said. Years later, Queen Latifah reflected on their friendship during an appearance on The Drew Barrymore Show.
She's just the salt of the earth. I mean, we did a movie called Joyful Noise together, and we had so much fun, Latifah said. She wrote all these songs, and she made me chicken and dumplings. That sounds good right about now. Over the years, Jazzy Jeff and the Fresh Prince, Capone and Noriega, Blackalicious, and Aesop Rock have sampled Parton's music, but perhaps the wildest genre clash is the Fugees band member Praz, Ghetto Superstar, That Is What You Are. The 1998 track interpolated Parton's Breezy Islands in the Stream, originally a Barry Gibb pen duet with Kenny Rogers, and featured R&B singer Maya alongside a Fever Dream verse by the Wu-Tang Clan's late wild man, Old Dirty Bastard. The song was so infectious that it scored the Fugees' Perpetual Odd Man Out a top 20 single. Among the more than 3,000 songs Parton has reportedly written, though, perhaps no composition better represents her genre-defying ethos than the 1973 number one hit, Jolene. Parton's Jolene has inspired hundreds of covers. It remains the singer-songwriter's most malleable work. Goth pioneers the Sisters of Mercy, guitar rock god Jack White, jazz artist Matt White, pop provocateur Miley Cyrus, who I do believe is Dolly Parton's goddaughter, and rap adventurer Lil Nas X all reimagined the song, but Beyoncé's defiant version featured on her 2025 Grammy Album of the Year winner Cowboy Carter that remains the most indelible crossroads union. Parton had previously predicted Beyoncé would take on Jolene. She got her wish when The Force of Nature included her gritty cover on the history-making country album. Beyoncé made history by becoming the first black woman to reach number one on Billboard's top country albums chart. Yet, she was snubbed by the majority white country music association. The global icon shared in a public statement that she felt unwelcome by the staunch traditionalists. Parton publicly came out in support of Queen Bee in her own way, sharing a clip from her 1982 movie, The Best Little Whorehouse in Texas, on Instagram. The message was clear. Are you listening good? Keep them leeches and bloodsuckers off the back roads, Parton sang as her character Mona. And I know how to use a gun and nobody messes with my girls. Upon hearing of Parton's death, Beyoncé posted a tribute to the legend on her website, calling her the North Star. Parton's support of black artists was nothing new. She backed her friend Charlie Pride, a pioneering black country superstar, when he faced racism from white fans and Nashville's passive-aggressive brass. Pride, who was inducted into the Country Music Hall of Fame in 2000, died at 86 from COVID-19 complications in 2020. Dolly and Charlie were incredibly supportive of each other through the years, said Greg Gosselin, general manager of Pride's label Music City Records, in an interview with Antscape. Their bond was in no small part rooted in a shared experience of growing up rural, dirt poor, and disadvantaged, Gosselin continued. Although the barriers and biases that they faced in lifting themselves to country music success during the 60s and 70s as a black man and she as a woman was a bit different. At one point, she faced canceled bookings for happily accepting an award from Charlie during an award show, but she endured that quibbling and quickly moved past it. Gosselin added that it was Parton's strength of character and her endearing personality that made her such an enduring public figure. Of course, Parton was no perfect icon. She was a folksy humanist and artist who believed in the power of music. It's why she was equally at ease playfully singing Shortening Bread with Patti LaBelle as she was quietly funding black school bands in her beloved East Tennessee. One former musician commenting on social media about Parton's death recalled playing a game at Sevier County High School and being struck by how well equipped the band's uniforms, instruments, and flags were. The musician credited Parton for helping fund the program and concluded, "That woman is a national treasure. Just Dolly being Dolly." So there you go. If you didn't know all of that, I mean, hopefully you realize that this song right here is, you know, or at least was Dolly Parton, a Dolly Parton hit. And it was Praz's biggest hit, no doubt. This one, Ghetto Superstar. What was this movie? Bullworth, I believe, with Warren Beatty. I believe he's in the movie. But anyway, from the movie Bullworth, this is like 98. That 90s hip-hop, man. Ghetto Superstar, Praz, Maya, and ODB, CKDU, Smooth Grooves. Rest in peace to Dolly Parton. Rest in peace, ODB.

I mean, you still play that as a DJ. I can still play this in 2026 and people will jam to it, man. Ghetto Superstar, Praz of the Fugees, Maya, and Old Dirty Bastard of Wu-Tang Clan. Rest in peace to Dolly Parton, who has Islands in the Stream is the basis of that song. The same, you know, Islands in the Stream is what we are, blah, blah, blah. So Praz, Maya, ODB, rest in peace, ODB as well. All right, so we mentioned in that last article that Jolene was covered by Beyonce. So I'm going to play it, but I'm going to play this remix of Beyonce covering Jolene. I like it because it's a reggae flavor on Smooth Grooves. 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It kind of ties in, you know what I mean? So check this out. Rest in peace, Dolly Parton.

Love that remix of Beyonce covering Jolene from Dolly Parton, a little reggae remix on Smooth Grooves. CKDU 88.1 FM. So let's go back to 2002 from an album called Blazing Arrow. And technically, this song is like three parts. So I guess you could say this is release part one from Blackalicious, which actually samples Dolly Parton's 9 to 5. So check this out. 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

0: There you go. So that's release part one from Blackalicious. The full song is like almost 10 minutes long. So there you go. So that was only about not even 2 minutes from Blackalicious. Release part one, which samples Dolly Parton's 9 to 5. All right. CKDU 88.1 FM's come up on just about 15 minutes left to go in the show. Yesterday was Stay Day. And what a turnout it was. Rest in peace to Pat Stay. All right. Let me give you 3 songs for Pat Stay, then 3 dedication songs to Pat Stay. 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
1: Gotta love it, honeymoon stage right. Inseparable, you'll be texting all day night. I'm skeptical cause I met the girl on a date site and took it down the same night I met her, but whatever, we grown. And the chemistry, I'm telling you, bro, we just connected, you know? I didn't even remember my phone. But I guess it's just inevitable, them ex-

0: 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And shout out again to all those who came to Pat Stay yesterday. Stay Day, the Stay Day, incredible down on Dartmouth Waterfront, all right? 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
1: Everything I was taught was a lie. Yo, the cool kids are the losers now. Dude, look around.

honeys had the most money, fat chains with the gold nuggies. What? And people treated him like a king, took you under his wing, paying for all the drinks, unlimited drugs too, give you props and hug you, call you his little bro, every minute tells you he loves you. Look, you and me, this goes down, I got you. I know the whole spill, I looked up to this dude once too. Loyalty and respect tatted right across his neck. I could paint the whole picture, these were basically all my friends. Acquaintances, really not even that. But when I was with him, boy, I thought it was bad. You know what I mean? Walking the party feeling invincible. No one saying this to you. Then he hits this dude for no reason, stomping him out.

Pat Stay Guilty by Association on Smooth Grooves. I want to make sure we have enough time to slip in all these songs. So here's Warm Up, Pat Stay with Kayla Simmons completing this Pat Stay triple play. But then we'll play you three dedication songs to Pat Stay right after this. All right? CKDU, Smooth Grooves.

0: Pasté, the warm-up with Caleb Simmons. Let me give you back-to-back-to-back tribute songs. It's Kings Never Die from Real Deal. R.I.P. Pasté.
1: Last night, people paid tribute for hours, consoling each other. Today, the flowers and pictures are gone. Just the love remains. And the messages for a man who meant so much to so many. With his murder, his life has stopped. But for many, Pasté's legacy continues, and a city will always remember.
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All right, rest in peace to Pat Stay.

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We got one more song we're going to slip in. This is actually from Mercury. It's called Pat Stay Forever on Smooth Groove, CKDU 88.1 FM. 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Hottest electro dance music you'll hear on the airwaves here on CKDU. Back at you, Lord willing, next Sunday at 4 p.m. for Smooth Grooves. 4 hours of R&B, hip-hop, soul, rap, reggae, soca, afro beats. Thank you for listening. Peace. 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

really paved the way and set the trend. Please save some space for me, my friend. I just saw a tweet today from Eminem, which is dope, but why did he wait till you were dead? This wasn't because of his diss track, the game, and I hate seeing comments who think that's to blame. It's a shame they don't look at the impact you made for the sake of his family. Please give that a break. I can say how I feel, but it's pointless. I'm in our DMs listening to voice clips you sent me.

0: also think, like, you know, people have to go through things too. Like, for example, no one would ever sit there and talk about my mom if they lost theirs. Some people have to hit a rock bottom or like hit a certain whatever to learn, you know what I mean? Just like your face, you know, you feel like that benefited you. I'm not saying my mom, whatever, benefited me, but I became like softer because of it, more sensitive.
1: Of course. It touched me, you know what I mean? So if that did that for me, I can only imagine what it did for the couple thousands, who knows how many other people out there are watching.
0: Thank you, man. I appreciate that very much, man. Hey, man, I'm going to let you go, man. Merk, thank you so much for the time. I appreciate you very much, man. Much love.
1: Peace, brother. Love
2: you. I love
0: you too, man. I cut him off when he's saying I love you. That's so rude. Love you too, brother. Much love.
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campers, it's us again, the Go-Go Electro Crew. I'm Mixer Moco, King of Gods, your man in the decks as always. Can maybe throw on some super fun electronic dance music for your dancing and cleaning up around your host's apartment pleasure on a Sunday evening. We're here. We see you. We're supporting you with this one. Anyway, it's going to be a super fun time, so make sure you stay tuned because we're going to have a lot of really fun dancey stuff happening. Anyway, we're going to follow our normal show format. Cannon Bacazzi is going to let her rip to load 8:30. Then we're going to break some commercials and come back on, tell you a little bit about what's happening in Halifax and surrounding areas as electronic dance music goes. And then I'm going to take her home till 9 p.m. This is the Go-Go Electric here on CK.

easiest way to get into the meditative state is to begin by listening. If you simply close your eyes and allow yourself to hear all the sounds that are going on around you, just listen to the general hum and buzz of the world as if you were listening to music. Don't try to identify the sounds you're hearing. Don't put names on them. Simply allow them to play with your eardrums. Don't judge the sounds. There are no, as it were, proper sounds or improper sounds. It's all just sound. As you hear sounds coming up in your head, you simply listen to them as part of the general noise going on, and soon you will find that the so-called outside world and the so-called inside world come together. They are a happening, and everything is simply a happening. And all you're doing is watching it.

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Don't try to make any sense out of what I'm saying, because your brain will take care of that automatically. You don't have to try to understand anything.

0: tune. Love that one. Anyway, this is the time of the show. We just take a little break. We're going to come back on shortly, just tell you a little bit about what's happening in Halifax and surrounding areas as far as some of the events that are happening. And then we're going to take her home till 9 p.m. Don't forget, following our show, we get some mixes coming in. Two around the Purple Cut, so it's going to stay awesome all night long. We'll be right back with you. We are Go-Go Electro.
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0: Oh, there you go. So, a few little commercials here. Now, you're listening to Go-Go Electro on CKDU 88.1 FM. And now, it's the time of the show. We're just going to tell you a little bit about what's happening. So, coming into the fall here, of course, school, universities are coming all back. It's going to be quite a time. And there, as you can imagine, is a lot of shows starting to happen. So, we got three different shows here, three different locations, and three different parts around the Maritimes. So, good times. First one is Pinio and Love. That's going to be taken place Saturday, September 5th from 10 p.m. till 2 a.m. And they're going to be live in Moncton with support by Miss Butler, Proper Paul on that one. Had a chance to catch Pinion Loeb at their Future Forest show. They played about 200 songs. It was amazing. Quite a show. Anyway, you can never go wrong with a Pinion Loeb show. Those of you who know, know. And then we got coming up, on Friday, September 18th, kicking off at 7 p.m., the Temple of Wubs, the Wub Rehab, and in brackets, Festival Withdrawal Recovery Group. I love the idea. That's a great one. Going to be taking place at 104 Provost Street in New Glasgow, Nova Scotia. Not too many details on that one yet, but they're saying that they're going to have some more stuff coming up soon. So those of you in the Glasgow area, you got a big honking show coming, yeah. Friday, September 18th. Give you a chance to recover from your festival festivities. Then we got coming up the next day on Saturday, September 19th from 10 p.m. till 2 a.m. We got Kitty Bass and Automatics playing at the Red Knight. That takes in Yarmouth, Nova Scotia. So getting out there. Kitty Bass, of course, award-winning electronic music producer, high-energy DJ based out of Halifax, Nova Scotia, known for mixing her dubstep, UK garage, bassline, and house music. She's won gold for Best DJ in Halifax from the Coast magazine multiple years in a row. Automatics is a multi-genre DJ in Halifax, Nova Scotia, known for his energy sets, blending house and heavy bass, debuted in 2023, and performs at regional events and festivals, and was at Future Forest. So, a couple of big hitters there for you. Yarmouth, they're coming for you. Watch out. Okay, so that's it. Just a three little shows, as we always do, just to tell you to wet your whistle. But as always, just check Facebook and check Instagram. Just check with your friends. See where they're going. Always fun to go to things. Also, Magnetic Festival is coming up as well. Maybe talk about that next week. So, a lot of stuff happening. I'll make sure Mofo Kamikaze kicked this off as always. I'm going to take her home. Don't forget, following your show, we got some stuff coming in from Two Round the Purple Cut. It's going to stay awesome all night long. You listen to Go-Go Electro here at CKDU 88.1 FM.

might say, rising into life. There is in it the idea of the form. There is always a curious tie of something.

have it. Another show in the books for Go Go Electro. Hope you enjoyed the show. We're with you each and every Sunday evening from 8 o'clock until 9 p.m. Throwing down all the super fun electronic dance music. We go multi-genre. We play whatever. And tonight was Progressive House, featuring a lot of music from one of our faves, Deza, local Halifax favorite. Hope to hear some new music coming out from him soon. And as always, on behalf of myself, Mr. Mofo, resident DJ, I want to wish everybody an amazing week. But also, don't forget to keep an eye on your own mental health, and don't be afraid to reach out to some of your friends. Maybe send them a little text message or a Facebook note. Make sure everybody's doing okay. We're going to get through this together, everyone. It's 2026. Welcome back, students. Have an amazing week, everyone. Coming up next, Two Rounds.